Welcome along if you've just found us. This is Southdown Radio with news, weather and travel every 30 minutes, 24 hours a day, including tide times, world news on the hour, local news on the half hour. 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

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Welcome along if you've just joined us. Now, the Bear Inn in Brighton hosts a lively pub quiz every Sunday evening with fun rounds and prizes up for grabs. 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

0: 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Sourced from brightonandhovenews.org.
1: The father of three sisters who drowned off Brighton Beach says they were his beautiful light. Jane Adetoru, Christina Walters and Rebecca Walters were found in the sea near Black Rock last Wednesday morning. Police say there's currently no evidence of criminality, but detectives are continuing to investigate the circumstances surrounding their deaths. Brighton and Hove is to trial pavement gullies, so residents can run charging cables safely from their homes to electric cars parked on the street. Blue badge holders and taxi drivers will be prioritised as part of the scheme. The council says more than half of households in the city have no driveway access. Around 1,500 homes in Brighton and Hove were left with low water pressure or no water today. Southern Water says a valve operation at a reservoir affected supplies in the Dyke Road area covering parts of BN1 and BN3. The company says the issue has now been resolved, with water pressure returning to normal. In local sport, Sussex escaped with a draw against Somerset at Taunton. After rain ended play early on the final day, Somerset had enforced the follow-on, with Sussex struggling on 113-7 in their second innings. Bad weather then brought the match to an early finish, with Somerset taking 15 points and Sussex 10. There's more local news for Brighton and Hove at southdownradio.co.uk. Travel, weather and tide times next.
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1: Narrow lanes remain on Marine Parade around the Palace Pier for the Valley Gardens works. Conway Street in Hove is closed between Fonthill Road and Ellen Street. There are temporary lights in place on Church Road in Hove at Hove Villas and on Elm Grove in Brighton at Hampden Road. And temporary lights remain in place on Godwin Road in Hove between Bellingham Crescent and Stapley Road. On the trains from Brighton and Hove towards London, Gatwick Airport and along the East and West Coastway are expected to run normally today, with no major planned engineering work affecting daytime services. As always, you're advised to double-check journey times and the latest service updates before you travel. The weather for Brighton and Hove: staying dry overnight, down to 18 degrees, and Sunday another dry and very sunny day, the maximum temperature 22. After the low tide at midnight 02 at 1.5 metres, the next high tide at the Palace Pier is at 6.05 at 4.7 metres. That's the latest from South Down Radio. 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

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This is a term time role, working front of house and handling administrative duties in a busy office. The closing date is the 31st of May. 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
1: Saturday has been the hottest day of the year so far, with Sunday looking like another scorcher too. The UK HSA has issued amber heat health alerts for large parts of England. Affected areas include the East and West Midlands and London. There is potential for a rise in deaths and a need for health and social care. Hull City are back in the Premier League. The Tigers return to the top flight for the first time in 9 years. It's thanks to a 95th minute winner from Ollie McBurney. Hull manager Sergei Yakirovich spoke about the emotion of the game.
2: A lot of players crying there, and it's of course from happiness. It's unbelievable. I think that we are not aware of everything what we achieved today or this whole season, because unbelievable journey.
1: They beat Middlesbrough 1-0. A young British man fighting for Ukraine has been killed in action. It was reported 23-year-old Ayrton Redfern died at the beginning of this month in Donetsk. He had joined a specialist unit supporting the Ukrainian army in 2025. The FCDO has warned British nationalists fighting in the Ukraine face a high risk of maltreatment. Campaigners say thousands of women have missed out on more time with loved ones as a breast cancer drug remains blocked on the NHS outside of Scotland. Enhertu is for a form that can't be removed surgically or that is spread to other parts of the body. Holly Heath is from Breast Cancer Now.
3: During this time, we've heard of women who have been using their savings and have been moving to Scotland and leaving their friends and family behind to be able to have that chance to access this treatment. So to be able to get that treatment out on the NHS is absolutely critical.
1: Nigel Farage's Reform UK have promised a £5 billion tax break for workers doing extra hours. The hard work bonus would create a tax-free allowance for overtime above a 40-hour work week for workers earning less than £75,000. That's the latest from Radio News Hub. I'm Matthew Dudley.
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5: Narrow lanes remain on Marine Parade around the Palace Pier for the Valley Gardens project. Hove Villas in Hove is closed between Blatchington Road and Church Road. Adelaide Crescent in Hove is closed northbound between Kingsway and Palmyra Square. There are temporary lights in place on Godwin Road in Hove between Bellingham Crescent and Stapley Road. And temporary lights remain on Ditchling Road in Brighton near Prince's Crescent. On the trains from Brighton and Hove towards London, Gatwick Airport and along the East and West Coastway are expected to run normally today with no major planned engineering work affecting daytime services. As always, you're advised to double-check journey times and the latest service updates before you travel. The weather for Brighton and Hove staying dry overnight down to 18 degrees, and Sunday another dry and very sunny day, the maximum temperature 22. After the low tide at midnight 02 at 1.5 metres, the next high tide at the Palace Pier is at 6.05 at 4.7 metres. That's the latest from Southdown Radio. The next news in half an hour. Oh.

Welcome along if you've just found us. This is Southdown Radio with news, weather and travel every 30 minutes, 24 hours a day, including tide times, world news on the hour, local news on the half hour. 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

0: 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Sourced from brightonandhovenews.org.
1: The first train carrying the new Great British Railways branding has been unveiled in Brighton. The government says services run by Gavaya Thames Link Railway will move into public ownership at the end of the month. New trains, staff uniforms and station branding will gradually appear across England's rail network in the coming months. Vandean School wants to install a 10-foot fence around part of its playing fields in Brighton. The school says the move is designed to improve safety and well-being for pupils and staff, but some neighbours have objected, saying children have used the fields freely outside school hours for many years. A Sussex police detective inspector has denied child sex offences and perverting the course of justice at Guildford Crown Court. 51-year-old Ian McNabb, who served in West Sussex, is due to stand trial next August. The allegations relate to his off-duty role as a football coach between October 2024 and February this year. In local sport, Sussex escaped with a draw against Somerset at Taunton. After rain ended play early on the final day, Somerset had enforced the follow-on, with Sussex struggling on 113-7 in their second innings. Bad weather then brought the match to an early finish, with Somerset taking 15 points and Sussex 10. You'll find more of this morning's local news stories for Brighton and Hove at southdownradio.co.uk. Travel, weather and tide times next.
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1: Narrow lanes remain on Marine Parade around the Palace Pier for the Valley Gardens works. Temporary lights are in place on Ditchling Road in Brighton near Prince's Crescent. Conway Street in Hove is closed between Fonthill Road and Ellen Street. There are temporary lights in place on Church Road in Hove at Hove Villas, and also temporary lights remaining on Elm Grove in Brighton at Hampden Road. On the trains from Brighton and Hove towards London, Gatwick Airport and along the East and West Coastway are expected to run normally today, with no major planned engineering work affecting daytime services. As always, you're advised to double-check journey times and the latest service updates before you travel. The weather for Brighton and Hove staying dry overnight, down to 18 degrees, and Sunday another dry and very sunny day, the maximum temperature 22. After the low tide at midnight 02 at 1.5 metres, the next high tide at the Palace Pier is at 6.05 at 4.7 metres. That's the latest from South Down Radio. 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
1: Here's Alex, pedalling off to work. And here's Nikki, driving off for a morning coffee. You know the drill, Nikki. Allow at least 1.5 metres when overtaking cyclists, or more if driving over 30 miles per hour. And for horse riders, like Joe and Daisy here, slow down to under 10 miles per hour and allow at least 2 metres. Whoever you meet, travel like you know them. 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
1: With Saturday being the hottest day of the year so far, we can expect the heat to continue. More amber heat health alerts have been issued for large parts of England, with affected areas including the east, southeast of England and London. The warnings are due to end at 5pm on Wednesday. Hull City are back in the Premier League. They beat Middlesbrough in the Championship playoff final with a 95th minute goal from Ollie McBurney being the difference maker. Tigers manager Sergei Yakirovic expressed his pride in his players.
2: They did everything. They deserved everything. They proved on the pitch they can play good, entertaining football. Even sometimes we struggled there as well. But this is one game and very, very high emotion and also very happy and proud of everyone in the club.
1: A 23-year-old British man has been killed in action in the Ukraine. It was reported that Ayrton Redfern died in Donetsk at the beginning of this month. The young man had joined a specialist unit supporting the Ukrainian army back in 2025. A government department has defended a decision to close offices amid the threat of industrial action. Workers at the Department for Education are to be balloted for strike action in a dispute over job losses and office relocation. Members of the Public and Commercial Services Union will vote in the coming weeks and said the threat of action was in protest at plans to close 6 offices across England. Leading universities in the UK are asking for exemptions from the government's visa break policy. The policy aims to stop people using legal migration routes as a backdoor to claiming asylum. Unis want exceptional students, known as achieving scholars, who are described as the leaders of tomorrow, to be exempt and supported in their studies here. And the Champions League final will not be free to watch for the first time in its history here in the UK. Sir Keir Starmer said he was saddened that the event would not be available without payment, and now the PM is urging TNT Sports to make the event free for UK fans, as it has been before. That's the latest from Radio News Hub. I'm Matthew Dudley.
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6: Narrow lanes remain on Marine Parade around the Palace Pier for the Valley Gardens works. Conway Street in Hove is closed between Fonthill Road and Ellen Street. There are temporary lights in place on Church Road in Hove at Hove Villas and on Elm Grove in Brighton at Hampden Road, and temporary lights remain in place on Godwin Road in Hove between Bellingham Crescent and Stapley Road. On the trains from Brighton and Hove towards London, Gatwick Airport and along the East and West Coastway are expected to run normally today, with no major planned engineering work affecting daytime services. As always, you're advised to double-check journey times and the latest service updates before you travel. The weather for Brighton and Hove: staying dry overnight, down to 18 degrees. And Sunday, another dry and very sunny day, the maximum temperature 22. After the low tide at midnight 02 at 1.5 metres, the next high tide at the Palace Pier is at 6.05 at 4.7 metres. That's the latest from Southdown Radio. 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

on. 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
1: Oh. Animals can't speak to drivers. But if they could, they would be asking us, telling us by the sounds of it, to put our litter and fruit waste in the bin. Because roadside litter kills an estimated 3 million animals every year. 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So let's lend them a paw. 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National Highways. And what's that? They said thanks very much.

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1: I am what I am. I am my own special creation. So come take a look.

Welcome along. If you've just joined us, hope you're enjoying the sound of the city. This is Southdown Radio. And a reminder, the West Hill Tavern in Brighton hosts its weekly pub quiz every Wednesday night with music rounds, prizes and plenty of laughs. It starts at 8 o'clock in the evening. Booking is recommended. And don't forget, if you'd like to add an event to the Southdown Radio events diary, just email events@southdownradio.co.uk.

0: 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News for Brighton and Hove 24 hours a day. Sourced from brightonandhovenews.org.
1: The father of three sisters who drowned off Brighton Beach says they were his beautiful light. Jane Adetoru, Christina Walters and Rebecca Walters were found in the sea near Black Rock last Wednesday morning. Police say there's currently no evidence of criminality, but detectives are continuing to investigate the circumstances surrounding their deaths. A new smoke control area covering almost all of Brighton and Hove has been approved by the City Council. The move aims to reduce pollution linked to wood burners and solid fuel fires, which councillors say contribute to poor air quality. The restrictions won't ban wood burners, but residents will need to use approved fuels or appliances. Brighton and Hove is to trial pavement gullies so residents can run charging cables safely from their homes to electric cars parked on the street. Blue badge holders and taxi drivers will be prioritised as part of the scheme. The council says more than half of households in the city have no driveway access. In local sports, Brighton were beaten by a stoppage-time goal at Elland Road after Dominic Calvin-Lewin capitalised on a late defensive mistake. The result dents Albion's hopes of European football going into the final game of the season. There's more local news for Brighton and Hove at southdownradio.co.uk. Travel, weather and tide times next.
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1: Narrow lanes remain on Marine Parade around the Palace Pier for the Valley Gardens project. Hove Villas in Hove is closed between Blatchington Road and Church Road. Adelaide Crescent in Hove is closed northbound between Kingsway and Palmyra Square. There are temporary lights in place on Godwin Road in Hove between Bellingham Crescent and Stapley Road. And temporary lights remain on Ditchling Road in Brighton near Princess Crescent. On the trains from Brighton and Hove towards London, Gatwick Airport and along the East and West Coastway are expected to run normally today with no major planned engineering work affecting daytime services. As always, you're advised to double-check journey times and the latest service updates before you travel. The weather for Brighton and Hove staying dry overnight down to 18 degrees and Sunday another dry and very sunny day, the maximum temperature 22. After the low tide at midnight 02 at 1.5 metres, the next high tide at the Palace Pier is at 6.05 at 4.7 metres. That's the latest from South Down Radio, the next news in half an hour.

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1: Saturday has been the hottest day of the year so far, with Sunday looking like another scorcher too. The UK HSA has issued amber heat health alerts for large parts of England. Affected areas include the East and West Midlands and London. There is potential for a rise in deaths and a need for health and social care. Hull City are back in the Premier League. The Tigers return to the top flight for the first time in 9 years. It's thanks to a 95th minute winner from Ollie McBurney. Hull manager Sergei Yakirovich spoke about the emotion of the game.
2: A lot of players crying there, and it's of course from happiness. It's unbelievable. I think that we are not aware of everything what we achieved today or this whole season, because unbelievable journey.
1: They beat Middlesbrough 1-0. A young British man fighting for Ukraine has been killed in action. It was reported 23-year-old Ayrton Redfern died at the beginning of this month in Donetsk. He had joined a specialist unit supporting the Ukrainian army in 2025. The FCDO has warned British nationalists fighting in the Ukraine face a high risk of maltreatment. Campaigners say thousands of women have missed out on more time with loved ones as a breast cancer drug remains blocked on the NHS outside of Scotland. Enhertu is for a form that can't be removed surgically or that is spread to other parts of the body. Holly Heath is from Breast Cancer Now.
3: During this time, we've heard of women who have been using their savings and have been moving to Scotland and leaving their friends and family behind to be able to have that chance to access this treatment. So to be able to get that treatment out on the NHS is absolutely critical.
1: Nigel Farage's Reform UK have promised a £5 billion tax break for workers doing extra hours. The hard work bonus would create a tax-free allowance for overtime above a 40-hour work week for workers earning less than £75,000. That's the latest from Radio News Hub. I'm Matthew Dudley.
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5: Narrow lanes remain on Marine Parade around the Palace Pier for the Valley Gardens works. Temporary lights are in place on Ditchling Road in Brighton near Prince's Crescent. Conway Street in Hove is closed between Fonthill Road and Elland Street. There are temporary lights in place on Church Road in Hove at Hove Villas, and also temporary lights remaining on Elm Grove in Brighton at Hampden Road. On the trains, engineering work on the West Coast Way means buses replace trains between Barnham, Arundel and Angmering today, affecting journeys towards Littlehampton, Portsmouth and Southampton. Services towards London Victoria and Gatwick Airport are also running to amended timetables, so allow extra time. As always, you're advised to double-check journey times and the latest service updates before you travel. The weather for Brighton and Hove, another dry and sunny day today. The maximum temperature this afternoon, 22 degrees. After the high tide at 6.05 at 4.7 metres, the next low tide at the Palace Pier is at 12.29 at 1.4 metres. That's the latest from Southdown Radio. 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
1: The first train carrying the new Great British Railways branding has been unveiled in Brighton. The government says services run by Gavaya Thames Link Railway will move into public ownership at the end of the month. New trains, staff uniforms and station branding will gradually appear across England's rail network in the coming months. Around 1,500 homes in Brighton and Hove were left with low water pressure or no water today. Southern Water says a valve operation at a reservoir affected supplies in the Dyke Road area covering parts of BN1 and BN3. The company says the issue has now been resolved, with water pressure returning to normal. Vandine School wants to install a 10-foot fence around part of its playing fields in Brighton. The school says the move is designed to improve safety and well-being for pupils and staff, but some neighbours have objected, saying children have used the fields freely outside school hours for many years. In local sport, Sussex escaped with a draw against Somerset at Taunton. After rain ended play early on the final day, Somerset had enforced the follow-on, with Sussex struggling on 113-7 in their second innings. Bad weather then brought the match to an early finish, with Somerset taking 15 points and Sussex 10. You'll find more of this morning's local news stories for Brighton and Hove at southdownradio.co.uk. Travel, weather and tide times next.
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1: Narrow lanes remain on Marine Parade around the Palace Pier for the Valley Gardens works. Conway Street in Hove is closed between Fonthill Road and Elland Street. There are temporary lights in place on Church Road in Hove at Hove Villas and on Elm Grove in Brighton at Hampden Road. And temporary lights remain in place on Godwin Road in Hove between Bellingham Crescent and Stapley Road. On the trains, engineering work on the West Coastway means buses replace trains between Barnham, Arundel and Angmering today, affecting journeys towards Littlehampton, Portsmouth and Southampton. Services towards London Victoria and Gatwick Airport are also running to amended timetables, so allow extra time. As always, you're advised to double-check journey times and the latest service updates before you travel. The weather for Brighton and Hove, another dry and sunny day today. The maximum temperature this afternoon, 22 degrees. After the high tide at 6.05 at 4.7 metres, the next low tide at the Palace Pier is at 12.29 at 1.4 metres. That's the latest from Southdown Radio. The next news in half an hour.

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If you've just found us, we are South Down Radio, the new radio station for Brighton and Hove. Maybe you've been listening over the last few weeks. We'd love to know what you think. 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
1: With Saturday being the hottest day of the year so far, we can expect the heat to continue. More amber heat health alerts have been issued for large parts of England, with affected areas including the east, southeast of England and London. The warnings are due to end at 5pm on Wednesday. Hull City are back in the Premier League. They beat Middlesbrough in the Championship playoff final with a 95th minute goal from Ollie McBurnie being the difference maker. Tigers manager Sergei Yakirovic expressed his pride in his players.
2: They did everything. They deserved everything. They proved on the pitch they can play good, entertaining football. Even sometimes we struggled there as well. But this is one game and very, very high emotion and also very happy and proud of everyone in the club.
1: A 23-year-old British man has been killed in action in the Ukraine. It was reported that Ayrton Redfern died in Donetsk at the beginning of this month. The young man had joined a specialist unit supporting the Ukrainian army back in 2025. A government department has defended a decision to close offices amid the threat of industrial action. Workers at the Department for Education are to be balloted for strike action in a dispute over job losses and office relocation. Members of the Public and Commercial Services Union will vote in the coming weeks and said the threat of action was in protest at plans to close 6 offices across England. Leading universities in the UK are asking for exemptions from the government's visa break policy. The policy aims to stop people using legal migration routes as a backdoor to claiming asylum. Unis want exceptional students, known as achieving scholars, who are described as the leaders of tomorrow, to be exempt and supported in their studies here. And the Champions League final will not be free to watch for the first time in its history here in the UK. Sir Keir Starmer said he was saddened that the event would not be available without payment, and now the PM is urging TNT Sports to make the event free for UK fans, as it has been before. That's the latest from Radio News Hub. I'm Matthew Dudley.
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4: Narrow lanes remain on Marine Parade around the Palace Pier for the Valley Gardens project. Hove Villas in Hove is closed between Blatchington Road and Church Road. Adelaide Crescent in Hove is closed northbound between Kingsway and Palmyra Square. There are temporary lights in place on Godwin Road in Hove between Bellingham Crescent and Stapley Road. And temporary lights remain on Ditchling Road in Brighton near Princess Crescent. On the trains, engineering work on the West Coastway means buses replace trains between Barnham, Arundel and Angmering today, affecting journeys towards Littlehampton, Portsmouth and Southampton. Services towards London Victoria and Gatwick Airport are also running to amended timetables, so allow extra time. As always, you're advised to double-check journey times and the latest service updates before you travel. The weather for Brighton and Hove, another dry and sunny day today. The maximum temperature this afternoon, 22 degrees. After the high tide at 6.05 at 4.7 metres, the next low tide at the Palace Pier is at 12.29 at 1.4 metres. That's the latest from Southdown Radio. The next news in half an hour. This is

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0: 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Sourced from brightonandhovenews.org.
1: The father of three sisters who drowned off Brighton Beach says they were his beautiful light. Jane Adetoru, Christina Walters and Rebecca Walters were found in the sea near Black Rock last Wednesday morning. Police say there's currently no evidence of criminality, but detectives are continuing to investigate the circumstances surrounding their deaths. A Sussex police detective inspector has denied child sex offences and perverting the course of justice at Guildford Crown Court. 51-year-old Ian McNabb, who served in West Sussex, is due to stand trial next August. The allegations relate to his off-duty role as a football coach between October 2024 and February this year. A new smoke control area covering almost all of Brighton and Hove has been approved by the City Council. The move aims to reduce pollution linked to wood burners and solid fuel fires, which councillors say contribute to poor air quality. The restrictions won't ban wood burners, but residents will need to use approved fuels or appliances. In local sport, Sussex escaped with a draw against Somerset at Taunton. After rain ended play early on the final day, Somerset had enforced the follow-on, with Sussex struggling on 113-7 in their second innings. Bad weather then brought the match to an early finish, with Somerset taking 15 points and Sussex 10. There's more local news for Brighton and Hove at southdownradio.co.uk. Travel, weather and tide times next.
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1: Narrow lanes remain on Marine Parade around the Palace Pier for the Valley Gardens works. Temporary lights are in place on Ditchling Road in Brighton near Prince's Crescent. Conway Street in Hove is closed between Fonthill Road and Elland Street. There are temporary lights in place on Church Road in Hove at Hove Villas, and also temporary lights remaining on Elm Grove in Brighton at Hampden Road. On the trains, engineering work on the West Coastway means buses replace trains between Barnham, Arundel and Angmering today, affecting journeys towards Littlehampton, Portsmouth and Southampton. Services towards London Victoria and Gatwick Airport are also running to amended timetables, so allow extra time. As always, you're advised to double-check journey times and the latest service updates before you travel. The weather for Brighton and Hove, another dry and sunny day today. The maximum temperature this afternoon, 22 degrees. After the high tide at 6.05 at 4.7 metres, the next low tide at the Palace Pier is at 12.29 at 1.4 metres. That's the latest from South Down Radio. 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
1: A man has been shot dead after opening fire at a White House security checkpoint in Washington. Our reporter Johnny Holmes has more.
2: The US Secret Service says the suspect pulled a gun from a bag and fired at officers shortly after 6 o'clock local time. Officers returned fire, killing the 21-year-old suspect named as Nazir Best. One bystander was critically injured, with law enforcement unsure if they were struck by the initial bullets or those fired by officers. President Donald Trump was inside the White House at the time and was not hurt.
1: Forecasters say the UK's exceptional heatwave could break records over the bank holiday weekend. Temperatures reached 30.5 degrees in Kent on Saturday, the hottest day of the year so far, with highs of up to 34 expected by Monday. The Met Office says records for the hottest May Day and warmest bank holiday could be broken, while amber heat health alerts remain in place across much of England. MPs are calling for an investigation into competition in the live music industry, warning of what they describe as a climate of fear. A Commons committee says many witnesses gave evidence anonymously over concerns about speaking out against entertainment giant Live Nation, which owns Ticketmaster. MPs are urging the Competition and Markets Authority to examine whether fans, artists and independent promoters are getting a fair deal. Live Nation has dismissed the claims, arguing the report is based on flawed data and unproven allegations. And there might still be one game to go in the Premier League season, but Arsenal have already clinched the title. Manchester City's draw at Bournemouth on Tuesday means the Gunners cannot be caught at the top, no matter the results in today's final round of fixtures. Manager Mikel Arteta reflects on the words Arsenal Premier League champions.
3: Yeah, it's incredible to hear them, especially understanding the journey, the manner that we've done it, and how many people has been involved and waiting for so long to accomplish that goal.
1: From Radio News Hub, I'm Ben Monsey.
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7: Narrow lanes remain on Marine Parade around the Palace Pier for the Valley Gardens works. Conway Street in Hove is closed between Fonthill Road and Elland Street. There are temporary lights in place on Church Road in Hove at Hove Villas and on Elm Grove in Brighton at Hampden Road. And temporary lights remain in place on Godwin Road in Hove between Bellingham Crescent and Stapley Road. On the trains, engineering work on the West Coastway means buses replace trains between Barnham, Arundel and Angmering today, affecting journeys towards Littlehampton, Portsmouth and Southampton. Services towards London Victoria and Gatwick Airport are also running to amended timetables, so allow extra time. As always, you're advised to double-check journey times and the latest service updates before you travel. The weather for Brighton and Hove, another dry and sunny day today. The maximum temperature this afternoon, 22 degrees. After the high tide at 6.05 at 4.7 metres, the next low tide at the Palace Pier is at 12.29 at 1.4 metres. That's the latest from Southdown Radio. The next news in half an hour.

Good morning and welcome along if you've just joined us. Hope you're enjoying the Southdown Radio Difference this morning. Coming up in the next half hour or so, we'll see if we can help out Sussex Police with an item from the Southdown Radio Police File. The latest business news is just ahead. We'll also look at the events diary as well, all before the local news for Brighton & Hove at 5:30.

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1: Nigel Farage's Reform UK have promised a £5 billion tax break for workers doing extra hours. The hard work bonus would create a tax-free allowance for overtime above a 40-hour week for workers earning less than £75,000 a year. Reform leader Mr. Farage said the plan would restore the appeal of a strong work culture, with overtime becoming tax-free for 90% of employees. The Scottish Government has vowed to be bold, innovative and ambitious in shaping Scotland's industry sector. That's from the new Cabinet Secretary for Economy, Stephen Flynn. In his first official engagement as the Cabinet Secretary, Mr. Flynn met former workers at the Grangemouth Refinery and an ethylene plant. Last year, Grangemouth Refinery, Scotland's only oil refinery, stopped processing crude oil after a century of operations. And the Champions League final will not be free to watch for the first time in its history. Sir Keir Starmer, who is an Arsenal fan, is now urging TNT Sports to make the event free for UK fans.
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0: 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News for Brighton and Hove 24 hours a day. Sourced from brightonandhovenews.org.
1: The first train carrying the new Great British Railways branding has been unveiled in Brighton. The government says services run by Gavaya Thames Link Railway will move into public ownership at the end of the month. New trains, staff uniforms and station branding will gradually appear across England's rail network in the coming months. Brighton and Hove is to trial pavement gullies so residents can run charging cables safely from their homes to electric cars parked on the street. Blue badge holders and taxi drivers will be prioritised as part of the scheme. The council says more than half of households in the city have no driveway access. Around 1,500 homes in Brighton and Hove were left with low water pressure or no water today. Southern Water says a valve operation at a reservoir affected supplies in the Dyke Road area covering parts of BN1 and BN3. The company says the issue has now been resolved with water pressure returning to normal. In local sports, Brighton were beaten by a stoppage-time goal at Elland Road after Dominic Calvin-Lewin capitalised on a late defensive mistake. The result dents Albion's hopes of European football going into the final game of the season. You'll find more of this morning's local news stories for Brighton and Hove at southdownradio.co.uk. Travel, weather and tide times next.
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1: Narrow lanes remain on Marine Parade around the Palace Pier for the Valley Gardens project. Hove Villas in Hove is closed between Blatchington Road and Church Road. Adelaide Crescent in Hove is closed northbound between Kingsway and Palmyra Square. There are temporary lights in place on Godwin Road in Hove between Bellingham Crescent and Stapley Road. And temporary lights remain on Ditchling Road in Brighton near Princess Crescent. On the trains, engineering work on the West Coast Way means buses replace trains between Barnham, Arundel and Angmering today, affecting journeys towards Littlehampton, Portsmouth and Southampton. Services towards London Victoria and Gatwick Airport are also running to amended timetables, so allow extra time. As always, you're advised to double-check journey times and the latest service updates before you travel. The weather for Brighton and Hove, another dry and sunny day today. The maximum temperature this afternoon, 22 degrees. After the high tide at 6.05 at 4.7 metres, the next low tide at the Palace Pier is at 12.29 at 1.4 metres. That's the latest from South Down Radio. The next news in half an hour.

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1: Here's Alex, pedalling off to work. And here's Nikki, driving off for a morning coffee. You know the drill, Nikki. Allow at least 1.5 metres when overtaking cyclists, or more if driving over 30 miles per hour. And for horse riders, like Joe and Daisy here, slow down to under 10 miles per hour and allow at least 2 metres. Whoever you meet, travel like you know them. Think. 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The Highway Code rules may vary in Northern Ireland.

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1: Federal officials say a gunman who fired at Secret Service officers outside the White House has been shot dead. Our reporter Johnny Holmes has the details.
2: Investigators say 21-year-old Nasir Best approached a security checkpoint before pulling a weapon and opening fire. Officers shot the suspect, who later died in hospital. One bystander was left in a critical condition, though investigators have not confirmed whether the injuries were caused by the suspect's gunfire or shots fired by officers. President Donald Trump was at the White House during the incident, but was not affected.
1: The UK is set for even hotter weather after recording its warmest day of the year so far. Saturday saw temperatures climb above 30 degrees for the first time in 2026, and forecasters say parts of the southeast could reach 34 by Monday. The Met Office has described the conditions as exceptional for May, while health officials have issued heat alerts warning of increased risks for older people and vulnerable groups. A group of MPs has raised concerns over the dominance of Live Nation in the UK live music industry. A new report says the company, which owns Ticketmaster, controlled more than half of primary ticket sales last year. The committee also claims some people involved in the inquiry feared repercussions for speaking publicly. Live Nation rejects the findings, saying the report relies on inaccurate data and unsupported conclusions. Workers at the Department for Education are being balloted for industrial action over plans to close 6 offices across England. And Tottenham Hotspur are looking to avoid relegation as they host Everton on the final day of the Premier League season. Spurs will be safe if they match or better West Ham's result. Head coach Roberto De Zerbi says they will go for the win.
3: We can't change our style, our mentality. We have to play with order, with the right behavior, with the ball and without the ball.
1: That's the latest from Radio News Hub. I'm Ben Monte.
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5: Narrow lanes remain on Marine Parade around the Palace Pier for the Valley Gardens works. Temporary lights are in place on Ditchling Road in Brighton near Prince's Crescent. Conway Street in Hove is closed between Font Hill Road and Ellen Street. There are temporary lights in place on Church Road in Hove at Hove Villas, and also temporary lights remaining on Elm Grove in Brighton at Hampden Road. On the trains, engineering work on the West Coastway means buses replace trains between Barnham, Arundel and Angmering today, affecting journeys towards Littlehampton, Portsmouth and Southampton. Services towards London Victoria and Gatwick Airport are also running to amended timetables, so allow extra time. As always, you're advised to double-check journey times and the latest service updates before you travel. The weather for Brighton and Hove, another dry and sunny day today. The maximum temperature this afternoon, 22 degrees. After the high tide at 6.05 at 4.7 metres, the next low tide at the Palace Pier is at 12.29 at 1.4 metres. That's the latest from Southdown Radio. The next news in half an hour.

Good morning. Welcome along to Southdown Radio. Hope you're enjoying the Southdown Radio difference this morning. Coming up for you in the next half hour or so, we'll take a look at the Southdown Radio job search. If you're looking for work at the moment, thousands of jobs on offer across the city at the moment. Also, the latest glitz and glamour from the world of showbiz, the entertainment bulletin at 20 past or thereabouts. And we'll also look into the events diary, all before the local news for Brighton & Hove at half past.

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1: It was just another day, a familiar drive through familiar country. But then, just around the corner, came the unexpected. He'd let his speed creep a little too high as he approached a bend, and he was no longer driving at the right speed for the road. The scary thing is, he didn't even realize driving even a little too fast for the situation is a major cause of collisions, especially on country roads where you don't know what's around the corner. Think. Don't let your speed creep.

0: Good morning, this is Southdown Radio, the sound of the city, where it's time now to catch up with the latest entertainment news.
1: Strictly professional dancer Johannes Radebe said he is not hanging up his dancing shoes yet after it was announced he would become part of Strictly Come Dancing's new presenting trio. Radebe will join the hosting team with TV presenter Emma Willis and comedian Josh Widdicombe in the autumn, some fans saying they would miss him being on the dance floor with a celebrity partner. The new lineup will take over from Tess Daly and Claudia Winkleman, who announced their departure from the programme in October. MPs have raised concerns about a climate of fear in the live music industry and called for an investigation into potential market dominance in the sector. In primary ticketing last year, Live Nation directly controlled 58% of the 23.1 million tickets on sale that year, adding to an increase of 66% of sales controlled by its affiliate companies. Live Nation is the parent company of Ticketmaster. And musician Shakira says she has no time for romance. She told a newspaper she feels like she is at the peak of her career after releasing the official song for the World Cup.
2: 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Southdown Radio. Hear the difference.

This is Southdown Radio. Welcome along if you've just joined us. Now, the Bear Inn in Brighton hosts a lively pub quiz every Sunday evening with fun rounds and prizes up for grabs. Teams are welcome and the start time 7:30. And don't forget, if you'd like to add an event to the Southdown Radio events diary, just email events at southdownradio.co.uk.

0: 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Sourced from brightonandhovenews.org.
1: The father of three sisters who drowned off Brighton Beach says they were his beautiful light. Jane Adetoru, Christina Walters and Rebecca Walters were found in the sea near Black Rock last Wednesday morning. Police say there's currently no evidence of criminality, but detectives are continuing to investigate the circumstances surrounding their deaths. Vandean School wants to install a 10-foot fence around part of its playing fields in Brighton. The school says the move is designed to improve safety and well-being for pupils and staff, but some neighbours have objected, saying children have used the fields freely outside school hours for many years. A Sussex police detective inspector has denied child sex offences and perverting the course of justice at Guildford Crown Court. 51-year-old Ian McNabb, who served in West Sussex, is due to stand trial next August. The allegations relate to his off-duty role as a football coach between October 2024 and February this year. In local sport, Sussex escaped with a draw against Somerset at Taunton. After rain ended play early on the final day, Somerset had enforced the follow-on, with Sussex struggling on 113-7 in their second innings. Bad weather then brought the match to an early finish, with Somerset taking 15 points and Sussex 10. There's more local news for Brighton and Hove at southdownradio.co.uk. 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
1: Travel News. Narrow lanes remain on Marine Parade around the Palace Pier for the Valley Gardens works. Conway Street in Hove is closed between Fonthill Road and Elland Street. There are temporary lights in place on Church Road in Hove at Hove Villas and on Elm Grove in Brighton at Hampden Road, and temporary lights remain in place on Godwin Road in Hove between Bellingham Crescent and Stapley Road. On the trains, engineering work on the West Coastway means buses replace trains between Barnham, Arundel and Angmering today, affecting journeys towards Littlehampton, Portsmouth and Southampton. Services towards London Victoria and Gatwick Airport are also running to amended timetables, so allow extra time. As always, you're advised to double-check journey times and the latest service updates before you travel. The weather for Brighton and Hove, another dry and sunny day today. The maximum temperature this afternoon, 22 degrees. After the high tide at 6.05 at 4.7 metres, the next low tide at the Palace Pier is at 12.29 at 1.4 metres. That's the latest from South Down Radio. The next news in half an hour.

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If you've just joined us today, this is Southdown Radio. 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
1: Here's Alex, pedalling off to work. And here's Nikki, driving off for a morning coffee. You know the drill, Nikki. Allow at least 1.5 metres when overtaking cyclists, or more if driving over 30 miles per hour. And for horse riders, like Joe and Daisy here, slow down to under 10 miles per hour and allow at least 2 metres. Whoever you meet, travel like you know them. Think. 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The Highway Code rules may vary in Northern Ireland. Oh, yeah!

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1: A man has been shot dead after opening fire at a White House security checkpoint in Washington. Our reporter Johnny Holmes has more.
2: The US Secret Service says the suspect pulled a gun from a bag and fired at officers shortly after 6 o'clock local time. Officers returned fire, killing the 21-year-old suspect, named as Nazir Best. One bystander was critically injured, with law enforcement unsure if they were struck by the initial bullets or those fired by officers. President Donald Trump was inside the White House at the time and was not hurt.
1: Forecasters say the UK's exceptional heatwave could break records over the bank holiday weekend. Temperatures reached 30.5 degrees in Kent on Saturday, the hottest day of the year so far, with highs of up to 34 expected by Monday. The Met Office says records for the hottest May Day and warmest bank holiday could be broken, while amber heat health alerts remain in place across much of England. MPs are calling for an investigation into competition in the live music industry, warning of what they describe as a climate of fear. A Commons committee says many witnesses gave evidence anonymously over concerns about speaking out against entertainment giant Live Nation, which owns Ticketmaster. MPs are urging the Competition and Markets Authority to examine whether fans, artists and independent promoters are getting a fair deal. Live Nation has dismissed the claims, arguing the report is based on flawed data and unproven allegations. And today is the final day of the Premier League season, where Arsenal will be crowned champions no matter the result against London rivals Crystal Palace. Manchester City dropping points in midweek means the Gunners can't be caught at the top. Crystal Palace manager Oliver Glasner has congratulated his counterparts.
3: I want to congratulate Arsenal, Mikel Arteta, his players, staff for huge achievement, winning the title after 22 years.
1: Elsewhere, Tottenham Hotspur are looking to avoid relegation. That's the latest from Radio News Hub. I'm Ben Monsey.
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6: Narrow lanes remain on Marine Parade around the Palace Pier for the Valley Gardens project. Hove Villas in Hove is closed between Blatchington Road and Church Road. Adelaide Crescent in Hove is closed northbound between Kingsway and Palmyra Square. There are temporary lights in place on Godwin Road in Hove between Bellingham Crescent and Stapley Road. And temporary lights remain on Ditchling Road in Brighton near Princess Crescent. On the trains, engineering work on the West Coastway means buses replace trains between Barnham, Arundel and Angmering today, affecting journeys towards Littlehampton, Portsmouth and Southampton. Services towards London Victoria and Gatwick Airport are also running to amended timetables, so allow extra time. As always, you're advised to double-check journey times and the latest service updates before you travel. The weather for Brighton and Hove, another dry and sunny day today. The maximum temperature this afternoon, 22 degrees. After the high tide at 6.05 at 4.7 metres, the next low tide at the Palace Pier is at 12.29 at 1.4 metres. That's the latest from Southdown Radio. The next news in half an hour. Yeah.

Good morning and welcome along to Southdown Radio. Hope you're enjoying the Southdown Radio difference today. Coming up in the next few minutes, we'll update you with the latest sport. We'll take a look at the events diary all before the local news for Brighton and Hove at 5:30.

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1: One in five people in the UK are disabled, and it's not always visible. 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So let's not forget about the people we share our journeys with and keep priority spaces clear for others. Remember, it's everyone's journey.

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1: Hull City are back in the Premier League. They beat Middlesbrough yesterday in the playoff final, and we heard the reaction from the players.
2: I was confident. I said to the lads, if we could beat Norwich, I think that was our toughest game, you know, actually getting into the playoffs, and then I fancied us if we did. We went and did it, so I backed us the full way. Yeah.
3: Feels amazing, you know. People write us off. We knew that in the changing room, and we knew the quality that we had, and we proved it. I've said it before and I'll say it again, I absolutely love Hull, so to see them back in the Premier League, it's amazing.
1: Today is the final day of the Premier League season, where Arsenal will be crowned champions no matter the result against London rivals Crystal Palace. Elsewhere, Tottenham Hotspur are looking to avoid relegation as they host Everton. Spurs will be safe if they match or better West Ham's result. And in the F1, Kimi Antonelli was left angry at title rival George Russell. He claimed his Mercedes teammate pushed him off the track in the Canadian Grand Prix sprint. The Italian demanded a penalty for Russell.
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0: 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News for Brighton and Hove 24 hours a day. Sourced from brightonandhovenews.org.
1: The first train carrying the new Great British Railways branding has been unveiled in Brighton. The government says services run by Gavaya Thameslink Railway will move into public ownership at the end of the month. New trains, staff uniforms and station branding will gradually appear across England's rail network in the coming months. A new smoke control area covering almost all of Brighton and Hove has been approved by the City Council. The move aims to reduce pollution linked to wood burners and solid fuel fires, which councillors say contribute to poor air quality. The restrictions won't ban wood burners, but residents will need to use approved fuels or appliances. Brighton and Hove is to trial pavement gullies so residents can run charging cables safely from their homes to electric cars parked on the street. Blue badge holders and taxi drivers will be prioritised as part of the scheme. The council says more than half of households in the city have no driveway access. In local sport, Sussex escaped with a draw against Somerset at Taunton. After rain ended play early on the final day, Somerset had enforced the follow-on, with Sussex struggling on 113-7 in their second innings. Bad weather then brought the match to an early finish, with Somerset taking 15 points and Sussex 10. You'll find more of this morning's local news stories for Brighton and Hove at southdownradio.co.uk. Travel, weather and tide times next.
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1: Narrow lanes remain on Marine Parade around the Palace Pier for the Valley Gardens works. Temporary lights are in place on Ditchling Road in Brighton near Prince's Crescent. Conway Street in Hove is closed between Font Hill Road and Ellen Street. There are temporary lights in place on Church Road in Hove at Hove Villas, and also temporary lights remaining on Elm Grove in Brighton at Hampden Road. On the trains, engineering work on the West Coastway means buses replace trains between Barnham, Arundel and Angmering today, affecting journeys towards Littlehampton, Portsmouth and Southampton. Services towards London Victoria and Gatwick Airport are also running to amended timetables, so allow extra time. As always, you're advised to double-check journey times and the latest service updates before you travel. The weather for Brighton and Hove, another dry and sunny day today. The maximum temperature this afternoon, 22 degrees. After the high tide at 6.05 at 4.7 metres, the next low tide at the Palace Pier is at 12.29 at 1.4 metres. That's the latest from South Down Radio. The next news in half an hour. For

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1: A victim has criticised a judge's decision not to jail two teenage boys who raped her and another girl, describing it as a rock straight to the face. At Southampton Crown Court, both 15-year-olds were given youth rehabilitation orders after attacks in Hampshire in 2024 and 5. The judge said the focus was on rehabilitation rather than custody, taking into account their age and prospects. Federal officials say a gunman who fired at Secret Service officers outside the White House has been shot dead. Our reporter Johnny Holmes has the details.
2: Investigators say 21-year-old Nasir Best approached a security checkpoint before pulling a weapon and opening fire. Officers shot the suspect, who later died in hospital. One bystander was left in a critical condition, though investigators have not confirmed whether the injuries were caused by the suspect's gunfire or shots fired by officers. President Donald Trump was at the White House during the incident, but was not affected.
1: The UK is set for even hotter weather after recording its warmest day of the year so far. Saturday saw temperatures climb above 30 degrees for the first time in 2026, and forecasters say parts of the southeast could reach 34 by Monday. The Met Office has described the conditions as exceptional for May, while health officials have issued heat alerts warning of increased risks for older people and vulnerable groups. Workers at the Department for Education are being balloted for industrial action over plans to close 6 offices across England. And Tottenham Hotspur are looking to avoid relegation as they host Everton on the final day of the Premier League season. Spurs will be safe if they match or better West Ham's result. Head coach Roberto De Zerbi says they will go for the win.
3: We can't change our style, our mentality. We have to play with order, with the right behavior, with the ball and without the ball, but we can't change ourselves.
1: That's the latest from Radio News Hub. I'm Ben Monsey.
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5: Narrow lanes remain on Marine Parade around the Palace Pier for the Valley Gardens works. Conway Street in Hove is closed between Fonthill Road and Elland Street. There are temporary lights in place on Church Road in Hove at Hove Villas and on Elm Grove in Brighton at Hampden Road, and temporary lights remain in place on Godwin Road in Hove between Bellingham Crescent and Stapley Road. On the trains, engineering work on the West Coastway means buses replace trains between Barnham, Arundel and Angmering today, affecting journeys towards Littlehampton, Portsmouth and Southampton. Services towards London Victoria and Gatwick Airport are also running to amended timetables, so allow extra time. As always, you're advised to double-check journey times and the latest service updates before you travel. The weather for Brighton and Hove, another dry and sunny day today. The maximum temperature this afternoon, 22 degrees. After the high tide at 6.05 at 4.7 metres, the next low tide at the Palace Pier is at 12.29 at 1.4 metres. That's the latest from Southdown Radio. The next news in half an hour.

Good morning and welcome along. If you've just joined us, hope you're enjoying the Southdown Radio Difference this morning. Coming up in the next half hour or so, we'll see if we can help out Sussex Police with an item from the Southdown Radio Police File. The latest business news is just ahead. We'll also look at the events diary as well, all before the local news for Brighton & Hove at half past.

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2: 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We want you to ask it more. 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Go to your GP surgery and ask for a blood test.

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1: Nigel Farage's Reform UK have promised a £5 billion tax break for workers doing extra hours. The hard work bonus would create a tax-free allowance for overtime above a 40-hour week for workers earning less than £75,000 a year. Reform leader Mr. Farage said the plan would restore the appeal of a strong work culture, with overtime becoming tax-free for 90% of employees. The Scottish Government has vowed to be bold, innovative and ambitious in shaping Scotland's industry sector. That's from the new Cabinet Secretary for Economy, Stephen Flynn. In his first official engagement as the Cabinet Secretary, Mr. Flynn met former workers at the Grangemouth Refinery and an ethylene plant. Last year, Grangemouth Refinery, Scotland's only oil refinery, stopped processing crude oil after a century of operations. And the Champions League final will not be free to watch for the first time in its history. Sir Keir Starmer, who is an Arsenal fan, is now urging TNT Sports to make the event free for UK fans.
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Welcome along. If you've just joined us, hope you're enjoying the sound of the city. This is Southdown Radio. And a reminder, the West Hill Tavern in Brighton hosts its weekly pub quiz every Wednesday night with music rounds, prizes and plenty of laughs. It starts at 8 o'clock in the evening. Booking is recommended. And don't forget, if you'd like to add an event to the Southdown Radio events diary, just email events@southdownradio.co.uk.

0: 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Sourced from brightonandhovenews.org.
1: The father of three sisters who drowned off Brighton Beach says they were his beautiful light. Jane Adetoru, Christina Walters and Rebecca Walters were found in the sea near Black Rock last Wednesday morning. Police say there's currently no evidence of criminality, but detectives are continuing to investigate the circumstances surrounding their deaths. Around 1,500 homes in Brighton and Hove were left with low water pressure or no water today. Southern Water says a valve operation at a reservoir affected supplies in the Dyke Road area covering parts of BN1 and BN3. The company says the issue has now been resolved, with water pressure returning to normal. Vandine School wants to install a 10-foot fence around part of its playing fields in Brighton. The school says the move is designed to improve safety and well-being for pupils and staff, but some neighbours have objected, saying children have used the fields freely outside school hours for many years. In local sports, Brighton were beaten by a stoppage-time goal at Ellen Road after Dominic Calvin-Lewin capitalised on a late defensive mistake. The result dents Albion's hopes of European football going into the final game of the season. There's more local news for Brighton and Hove at southdownradio.co.uk. Travel, weather and tide times next.
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1: Narrow lanes remain on Marine Parade around the Palace Pier for the Valley Gardens project. Hove Villas in Hove is closed between Blatchington Road and Church Road. Adelaide Crescent in Hove is closed northbound between Kingsway and Palmyra Square. There are temporary lights in place on Godwin Road in Hove between Bellingham Crescent and Stapley Road. And temporary lights remain on Ditchling Road in Brighton near Princess Crescent. On the trains, engineering work on the West Coastway means buses replace trains between Barnham, Arundel and Angmering today, affecting journeys towards Littlehampton, Portsmouth and Southampton. Services towards London Victoria and Gatwick Airport are also running to amended timetables, so allow extra time. As always, you're advised to double-check journey times and the latest service updates before you travel. The weather for Brighton and Hove, another dry and sunny day today. The maximum temperature this afternoon, 22 degrees. After the high tide at 6.05 at 4.7 metres, the next low tide at the Palace Pier is at 12.29 at 1.4 metres. That's the latest from Southdown Radio. The next news in half an hour.

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0: Flight Commander P.R. Johnson on Mars Flight 247.
1: Very well. Hold on, please. Yathro.
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1: There are two types of drive you can have on the motorway. One that feels like this. Or one that feels... like this. The difference is just a few little changes. Like giving more space to the car in front. Or not hogging the middle lane. Because being a little more considerate on the road actually reduces congestion and collisions. Which transforms everyone's journey. So we all feel a little less... and a lot more... National Highways.

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1: A court decision not to imprison two teenage boys found guilty of raping two girls has been strongly condemned by one of the victims. The 15-year-olds were handed youth rehabilitation orders at Southampton Crown Court for the attacks in Hampshire. One of the victims, who was 15 at the time, described the ruling as a rock straight to the face. The judge said the sentences reflected their age and a focus on rehabilitation, but the ruling has been described by the victims' families as deeply upsetting and too lenient. A man has been shot dead after opening fire at a White House security checkpoint in Washington. Our reporter Johnny Holmes has more.
2: The US Secret Service says the suspect pulled a gun from a bag and fired at officers shortly after 6 o'clock local time. Officers returned fire, killing the 21-year-old suspect, named as Nazir Best. One bystander was critically injured, with law enforcement unsure if they were struck by the initial bullets or those fired by officers. President Donald Trump was inside the White House at the time and was not hurt.
1: Russia has launched a major overnight missile and drone assault on Kyiv, with hundreds of drones and dozens of missiles striking the capital. Ukraine's Air Force says most were intercepted or jammed, but at least two people were killed and many injured. Officials say damage was recorded in 40 locations across several districts of the city, including residential buildings. MPs are warning for an investigation into competition in the live music industry, warning of what they describe as a climate of fear. A Commons committee says many witnesses gave evidence anonymously over concerns about speaking out against entertainment giant Live Nation, which owns Ticketmaster. Live Nation has dismissed the claims, arguing the report is based on flawed data and unproven allegations. And while there might still be one game to go in the Premier League season, Arsenal have already clinched the title. Manchester City's draw at Bournemouth on Tuesday means the Gunners cannot be caught at the top, no matter the results. That's the latest from Radio News Hub. I'm Ben Monse.
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4: Narrow lanes remain on Marine Parade around the Palace Pier for the Valley Gardens works. Temporary lights are in place on Ditchling Road in Brighton near Prince's Crescent. Conway Street in Hove is closed between Font Hill Road and Ellen Street. There are temporary lights in place on Church Road in Hove at Hove Villas, and also temporary lights remaining on Elm Grove in Brighton at Hampden Road. On the trains, engineering work on the West Coast Way means buses replace trains between Barnham, Arundel and Angmering today, affecting journeys towards Littlehampton, Portsmouth and Southampton. Services towards London Victoria and Gatwick Airport are also running to amended timetables, so allow extra time. As always, you're advised to double-check journey times and the latest service updates before you travel. The weather for Brighton and Hove, another dry and sunny day today. The maximum temperature this afternoon, 22 degrees. After the high tide at 6.05 at 4.7 metres, the next low tide at the Palace Pier is at 12.29 at 1.4 metres. That's the latest from Southdown Radio. The next news in half an hour.

Good morning. Welcome along to Southdown Radio. Hope you're enjoying the Southdown Radio difference this morning. Coming up for you in the next half hour or so, we'll take a look at the Southdown Radio job search. If you're looking for work at the moment, thousands of jobs on offer across the city at the moment. Also, the latest glitz and glamour from the world of showbiz, the entertainment bulletin at 20 past or thereabouts. And we'll also look into the events diary, all before the local news for Brighton & Hove at half past.

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1: Strictly professional dancer Johannes Radebe said he is not hanging up his dancing shoes yet after it was announced he would become part of Strictly Come Dancing's new presenting trio. Radebe will join the hosting team with TV presenter Emma Willis and comedian Josh Widdicombe in the autumn, some fans saying they would miss him being on the dance floor with a celebrity partner. The new lineup will take over from Tess Daly and Claudia Winkleman, who announced their departure from the programme in October. MPs have raised concerns about a climate of fear in the live music industry and called for an investigation into potential market dominance in the sector. In primary ticketing last year, Live Nation directly controlled 58% of the 23.1 million tickets on sale that year, adding to an increase of 66% of sales controlled by its affiliate companies. Live Nation is the parent company of Ticketmaster. And musician Shakira says she has no time for romance. She told a newspaper she feels like she is at the peak of her career after releasing the official song for the World Cup.
2: 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Southdown Radio. Hear the difference.

0: 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Sourced from brightonandhovenews.org.
1: The first train carrying the new Great British Railways branding has been unveiled in Brighton. The government says services run by Gavaya Thames Link Railway will move into public ownership at the end of the month. New trains, staff uniforms and station branding will gradually appear across England's rail network in the coming months. A Sussex police detective inspector has denied child sex offences and perverting the course of justice at Guildford Crown Court. 51-year-old Ian McNab, who served in West Sussex, is due to stand trial next August. The allegations relate to his off-duty role as a football coach between October 2024 and February this year. A new smoke control area covering almost all of Brighton and Hove has been approved by the City Council. The move aims to reduce pollution linked to wood burners and solid fuel fires, which councillors say contribute to poor air quality. The restrictions won't ban wood burners, but residents will need to use approved fuels or appliances. In local sport, Sussex escaped with a draw against Somerset at Taunton. After rain ended play early on the final day, Somerset had enforced the follow-on, with Sussex struggling on 113-7 in their second innings. Bad weather then brought the match to an early finish, with Somerset taking 15 points and Sussex 10. You'll find more of this morning's local news stories for Brighton and Hove at southdownradio.co.uk. Travel, weather and tide times next.
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1: Narrow lanes remain on Marine Parade around the Palace Pier for the Valley Gardens works. Conway Street in Hove is closed between Fonthill Road and Ellen Street. There are temporary lights in place on Church Road in Hove at Hove Villas and on Elm Grove in Brighton at Hampden Road. And temporary lights remain in place on Godwin Road in Hove between Bellingham Crescent and Stapley Road. On the trains, engineering work on the West Coastway means buses replace trains between Barnham, Arundel and Angmering today, affecting journeys towards Littlehampton, Portsmouth and Southampton. Services towards London Victoria and Gatwick Airport are also running to amended timetables, so allow extra time. As always, you're advised to double-check journey times and the latest service updates before you travel. The weather for Brighton and Hove, another dry and sunny day today. The maximum temperature this afternoon, 22 degrees. After the high tide at 6.05 at 4.7 metres, the next low tide at the Palace Pier is at 12.29 at 1.4 metres. That's the latest from South Down Radio. 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

0: 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If you've just joined us for the first time, this is the brand new Sound of the City, South Down Radio.
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From the Southdown Radio Job Search, an organisation in Brighton is looking for a community support worker. This full-time role involves supporting adults in the community with pay from around £13 an hour. The closing date is the 29th of May. 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
1: A victim has criticised a judge's decision not to jail two teenage boys who raped her and another girl, describing it as a rock straight to the face. At Southampton Crown Court, both 15-year-olds were given youth rehabilitation orders after attacks in Hampshire in 2024 and 5. The judge said the focus was on rehabilitation rather than custody, taking into account their age and prospects. Federal officials say a gunman who fired at Secret Service officers outside the White House has been shot dead. Our reporter Johnny Holmes has the details.
2: Investigators say 21-year-old Nasir Best approached a security checkpoint before pulling a weapon and opening fire. Officers shot the suspect, who later died in hospital. One bystander was left in a critical condition, though investigators have not confirmed whether the injuries were caused by the suspect's gunfire or shots fired by officers. President Donald Trump was at the White House during the incident, but was not affected.
1: Keir Starmer has welcomed potential progress on the US-Iran deal. The Prime Minister says the Strait of Hormuz must be reopened with unconditional and unrestricted access for shipping. It follows US President Donald Trump saying he's largely negotiated a deal with Iran and is discussing the final aspects of the deal, which would open the vital oil and gas shipping route. Today is the final day of the Premier League season, where Arsenal will be crowned champions no matter the result against London rivals Crystal Palace. Manchester City dropping points in midweek means the Gunners can't be caught at the top. Crystal Palace manager Oliver Glasner has congratulated his counterparts.
3: I want to congratulate Arsenal, Mikel Arteta, his players, staff for huge achievement winning the title after 22 years. For us, it makes it a bit easier that the league is already decided.
1: And the UK is set for even hotter weather after recording its warmest day of the year so far. Saturday saw temperatures climb above 30 degrees, and forecasters say parts of the southeast could reach 34 by Monday. 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
7: Narrow lanes remain on Marine Parade around the Palace Pier for the Valley Gardens project. Hove Villas in Hove is closed between Blatchington Road and Church Road. Adelaide Crescent in Hove is closed northbound between Kingsway and Palmyra Square. There are temporary lights in place on Godwin Road in Hove between Bellingham Crescent and Stapley Road. And temporary lights remain on Ditchling Road in Brighton near Princess Crescent. On the trains, engineering work on the West Coastway means buses replace trains between Barnham, Arundel and Angmering today, affecting journeys towards Littlehampton, Portsmouth and Southampton. Services towards London Victoria and Gatwick Airport are also running to amended timetables, so allow extra time. As always, you're advised to double-check journey times and the latest service updates before you travel. The weather for Brighton and Hove, another dry and sunny day today. The maximum temperature this afternoon, 22 degrees. After the high tide at 6.05 at 4.7 metres, the next low tide at the Palace Pier is at 12.29 at 1.4 metres. That's the latest from Southdown Radio. The next news in half an hour.

Good morning and welcome along to Southdown Radio. Hope you're enjoying the Southdown Radio difference today. Coming up in the next few minutes, we'll update you with the latest sport. We'll take a look at the events diary all before the local news for Brighton and Hove at

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0: Good morning, this is Southdown Radio, the sound of the city, where it's time now to catch up with the latest sports news.
1: Hull City are back in the Premier League. They beat Middlesbrough yesterday in the playoff final, and we heard the reaction from the players.
2: I was confident. I said to the lads, if we could beat Norwich, I think that was our toughest game, you know, actually getting into the playoffs, and then I fancied us if we did. We went and did it, so I backed us the full way. Yeah.
3: Feels amazing, you know, people write us off. We knew that in the changing room, and we knew the quality that we had, and we proved that. I've said it before and I'll say it again, I absolutely love Hull, so to see them back in the Premier League, it's amazing.
1: Today is the final day of the Premier League season, where Arsenal will be crowned champions no matter the result against London rivals Crystal Palace. Elsewhere, Tottenham Hotspur are looking to avoid relegation as they host Everton. Spurs will be safe if they match or better West Ham's result. And in the F1, Kimi Antonelli was left angry at title rival George Russell. He claimed his Mercedes teammate pushed him off the track in the Canadian Grand Prix sprint. The Italian demanded a penalty for Russell.
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Now, the Secret Comedy Club hosts stand-up shows most nights at Arista Cafe in Brighton, featuring comedians from the UK circuit in an intimate setting. 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
1: A former Brighton teacher and assistant head has admitted sending sexual messages to a 13-year-old boy and trying to arrange a meeting. 48-year-old David Rogers pleaded guilty at Lewes Crown Court after an investigation by Sussex Police. He's been released on conditional bail and is due to be sentenced next month. A developer has asked a court to order Brighton and Hove City Council to pay his legal costs after a prosecution over tiles removed from a Brighton pub was dropped. Charlie Southall says the council acted unreasonably by pursuing the case. A judge is due to rule next month on whether the council should cover his costs. The first train carrying the new Great British Railways branding has been unveiled in Brighton. The government says services run by Gavaya Thameslink Railway will move into public ownership at the end of the month. New trains, staff uniforms and station branding will gradually appear across England's rail network in the coming months. RNLI lifeguards are back on Brighton and Hove beaches for the bank holiday weekend as temperatures rise into the mid-20s. Teams will patrol 7 beaches daily between 10 in the morning and 6 in the evening until September. Beachgoers are being urged to swim between the red and yellow flags and follow lifeguard advice. There's more local news for Brighton and Hove at southdownradio.co.uk. Travel, weather and tide times next.
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1: Narrow lanes remain on Marine Parade around the Palace Pier for the Valley Gardens works. Temporary lights are in place on Ditchling Road in Brighton near Prince's Crescent. Conway Street in Hove is closed between Font Hill Road and Ellen Street. There are temporary lights in place on Church Road in Hove at Hove Villas and also temporary lights remaining on Elm Grove in Brighton at Hampden Road. On the trains, engineering work on the West Coastway means buses replace trains between Barnham, Arundel and Angmering today, affecting journeys towards Littlehampton, Portsmouth and Southampton. Services towards London Victoria and Gatwick Airport are also running to amended timetables, so allow extra time. As always, you're advised to double-check journey times and the latest service updates before you travel. The weather for Brighton and Hove, another dry and sunny day today. The maximum temperature this afternoon, 22 degrees. After the high tide at 6.05 at 4.7 metres, the next low tide at the Palace Pier is at 12.29 at 1.4 metres. That's the latest from South Down Radio. The next news in half an hour.

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1: It's a dog walk. 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
2: A victim has criticised a judge's decision not to jail two teenage boys who raped her and another girl, describing it as a rock straight to the face. At Southampton Crown Court, both 15-year-olds were given youth rehabilitation orders after attacks in Hampshire in 2024 and 5. The judge said the focus was on rehabilitation rather than custody, taking into account their age and prospects. Federal officials say a gunman who fired at Secret Service officers outside the White House has been shot dead. Our reporter Johnny Holmes has the details.
3: Investigators say 21-year-old Nasir Best approached a security checkpoint before pulling a weapon and opening fire. Officers shot the suspect, who later died in hospital. One bystander was left in a critical condition, though investigators have not confirmed whether the injuries were caused by the suspect's gunfire or shots fired by officers. President Donald Trump was at the White House during the incident, but was not affected.
2: Keir Starmer has welcomed potential progress on the US-Iran deal. The Prime Minister says the Strait of Hormuz must be reopened with unconditional and unrestricted access for shipping. It follows US President Donald Trump saying he's largely negotiated a deal with Iran and is discussing the final aspects of the deal, which would open the vital oil and gas shipping route. Today is the final day of the Premier League season, where Arsenal will be crowned champions no matter the result against London rivals Crystal Palace. Manchester City dropping points in midweek means the Gunners can't be caught at the top. Crystal Palace manager Oliver Glasner has congratulated his counterparts.
4: I want to congratulate Arsenal, Mikel Arteta, his players, staff for huge achievement, winning the title after 22 years. For us, it makes it a bit easier that the league is already decided.
2: And the UK is set for even hotter weather after recording its warmest day of the year so far. Saturday saw temperatures climb above 30 degrees, and forecasters say parts of the southeast could reach 34 by Monday. 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
8: Narrow lanes remain on Marine Parade around the Palace Pier for the Valley Gardens works. Conway Street in Hove is closed between Fonthill Road and Elland Street. There are temporary lights in place on Church Road in Hove at Hove Villas and on Elm Grove in Brighton at Hampden Road. And temporary lights remain in place on Godwin Road in Hove between Bellingham Crescent and Stapley Road. On the trains, engineering work on the West Coast Way means buses replace trains between Barnham, Arundel and Angmering today, affecting journeys towards Littlehampton, Portsmouth and Southampton. Services towards London Victoria and Gatwick Airport are also running to amended timetables, so allow extra time. As always, you're advised to double-check journey times and the latest service updates before you travel. The weather for Brighton and Hove, mostly dry with sunny spells this afternoon, the maximum temperature 23 degrees. This evening, more sunshine forecast and overnight staying dry down to 20. After the low tide at 12:29 at 1.4 metres, the next high tide at the Palace Pier is at 18:46 at 4.9 metres. That's the latest from Southdown Radio. The next news in half an hour.

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Hope you're enjoying the Southdown Radio difference today. Coming up in the next half hour or so, we'll see if we can help out Sussex Police with another item from the Southdown Radio police file. We'll bring you the latest business news and take a look at the events diary as well. And at half past, the latest local news for Brighton and Hove.

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1: Nigel Farage's Reform UK have promised a £5 billion tax break for workers doing extra hours. The hard work bonus would create a tax-free allowance for overtime above a 40-hour week for workers earning less than £75,000 a year. Reform leader Mr Farage said the plan would restore the appeal of a strong work culture, with overtime becoming tax-free for 90% of employees. The Scottish Government has vowed to be bold, innovative and ambitious in shaping Scotland's industry sector. That's from the new Cabinet Secretary for Economy, Stephen Flynn. In his first official engagement as the Cabinet Secretary, Mr Flynn met former workers at the Grangemouth Refinery and an ethylene plant. Last year, Grangemouth Refinery, Scotland's only oil refinery, stopped processing crude oil after a century of operations. And the Champions League final will not be free to watch for the first time in its history. Sir Keir Starmer, who is an Arsenal fan, is now urging TNT Sports to make the event free for UK fans.
2: 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Hear the difference.

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More now from the Events Diary. And from now until Saturday, the 30th of May, the award-winning musical Operation Mincemeat comes to the Theatre Royal in Brighton. 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
1: The new bus routes linking Queen's Park and Hollingdean will start next month. The number 20 will replace the existing 18 and 50 services from Sunday the 14th of June, running via the city centre, Brighton Station and London Road. Brighton and Hove Buses says most stops will still be served, with buses running every 15 minutes during the day. Vandean School wants to install a 10-foot fence around part of its playing fields in Brighton. The school says the move is designed to improve safety and well-being for pupils and staff, but some neighbours have objected, saying children have used the fields freely outside school hours for many years. A Sussex police detective inspector has denied child sex offences and perverting the course of justice at Guildford Crown Court. 51-year-old Ian McNabb, who served in West Sussex, is due to stand trial next August. The allegations relate to his off-duty role as a football coach between October 2024 and February this year. RNLI lifeguards are back on Brighton and Hove beaches for the bank holiday weekend as temperatures rise into the mid-20s. Teams will patrol 7 beaches daily between 10 in the morning and 6 in the evening until September. Beachgoers are being urged to swim between the red and yellow flags and follow lifeguard advice. There's more local news for Brighton and Hove at southdownradio.co.uk. Travel, weather and tide times next.
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1: Narrow lanes remain on Marine Parade around the Palace Pier for the Valley Gardens project. Hove Villas in Hove is closed between Blatchington Road and Church Road. Adelaide Crescent in Hove is closed northbound between Kingsway and Palmyra Square. There are temporary lights in place on Godwin Road in Hove between Bellingham Crescent and Stapley Road. And temporary lights remain on Ditchling Road in Brighton near Princess Crescent. On the trains, engineering work on the West Coastway means buses replace trains between Barnham, Arundel and Angmering today, affecting journeys towards Littlehampton, Portsmouth and Southampton. Services towards London Victoria and Gatwick Airport are also running to amended timetables, so allow extra time. As always, you're advised to double-check journey times and the latest service updates before you travel. The weather for Brighton and Hove, mostly dry with sunny spells this afternoon. The maximum temperature 23 degrees. This evening, more sunshine forecast and overnight staying dry down to 20. After the low tide at 12:29 at 1.4 metres, the next high tide at the Palace Pier is at 18:46 at 4.9 metres. That's the latest from South Down Radio. The next news in half an hour.

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Welcome along. If you've just joined us today, you're listening to Southdown Radio with another case now from the Southdown Radio police file. And police have released an image of a man after threats were made at a bike shop in George Street in Hove. A cyclist allegedly threatened staff over a repair bill before taking the bike by force and leaving the shop. You can see the image now in the police file. And if you can help police with any information, contact Sussex Police via the Southdown Radio police file at southdownradio.co.uk.

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1: A court decision not to imprison two teenage boys found guilty of raping two girls has been strongly condemned by one of the victims. Johnny Holmes has more.
2: A teenage rape victim has described a judge's decision not to jail two boys convicted of attacking her as a rock straight in my face. The teenagers, both aged 15, were instead given youth rehabilitation orders after separate rapes in Fordingbridge. Ministers say the sentences are now being urgently reviewed following widespread public concern.
1: Keir Starmer has welcomed potential progress on the US-Iran deal. The Prime Minister says the Strait of Hormuz must be reopened with unconditional and unrestricted access for shipping. It follows US President Donald Trump saying he's largely negotiated a deal with Iran and is discussing the final aspects of the deal, which would open the vital oil and gas shipping route. Russia has launched a major overnight missile and drone assault on Kyiv, with hundreds of drones and dozens of missiles striking the capital. Ukraine's Air Force says most were intercepted or jammed, but at least two people were killed and many injured. Officials say damage was recorded in 40 locations across several districts of the city, including residential buildings. Heatwaves can be fatal for our furry friends. That's the warning from the British Veterinary Association. Dr. Rob Williams is their president.
3: Dogs have a big puffer jacket on them 24 hours a day, 7 days a week. So they've got that big, thick fur coat, which we don't have to the same extent, and they can't take it off. So we can choose to put on short trousers and a t-shirt, whereas dogs can't get rid of their woolly coat, as it were.
1: It comes as forecasters say the UK's exceptional heatwave could break records over the bank holiday weekend, with highs of up to 34 expected by Monday. And George Spencer, a veteran who lived through the D-Day landings, has urged people not to be shy and to enjoy their lives, but to pick their friends wisely ahead of his 100th birthday. That's the latest from Radio News Hub. I'm Ben Monsey.
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6: Narrow lanes remain on Marine Parade around the Palace Pier for the Valley Gardens works. Temporary lights are in place on Ditchling Road in Brighton near Prince's Crescent. Conway Street in Hove is closed between Font Hill Road and Elland Street. There are temporary lights in place on Church Road in Hove at Hove Villas, and also temporary lights remaining on Elm Grove in Brighton at Hampden Road. On the trains, engineering work on the West Coastway means buses replace trains between Barnham, Arundel and Angmering today, affecting journeys towards Littlehampton, Portsmouth and Southampton. Services towards London Victoria and Gatwick Airport are also running to amended timetables, so allow extra time. As always, you're advised to double-check journey times and the latest service updates before you travel. The weather for Brighton and Hove, mostly dry with sunny spells this afternoon, the maximum temperature 23 degrees. This evening, more sunshine forecast and overnight staying dry down to 20. After the low tide at 12:29 at 1.4 metres, the next high tide at the Palace Pier is at 18:46 at 4.9 metres. That's the latest from Southdown Radio. The next news in half an hour. For Brighton.

Good afternoon from Southdown Radio. Hope you're enjoying the Southdown Radio Difference today. Coming up in the next half hour or so, we'll look at the Southdown Radio job search. Thousands of vacancies across the city at the moment. More at southdownradio.co.uk. We'll also bring you the latest glitz and glamour from the world of showbiz in our entertainment bulletin, and also have a look at the events diary as well. And at half past, the latest local news for Brighton & Hove.

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1: Strictly professional dancer Johannes Radebe said he is not hanging up his dancing shoes yet after it was announced he would become part of Strictly Come Dancing's new presenting trio. Radebe will join the hosting team with TV presenter Emma Willis and comedian Josh Widdicombe in the autumn, some fans saying they would miss him being on the dance floor with a celebrity partner. The new lineup will take over from Tess Daly and Claudia Winkleman, who announced their departure from the programme in October. MPs have raised concerns about a climate of fear in the live music industry and called for an investigation into potential market dominance in the sector. In primary ticketing last year, Live Nation directly controlled 58% of the 23.1 million tickets on sale that year, adding to an increase of 66% of sales controlled by its affiliate companies. Live Nation is the parent company of Ticketmaster, and musician Shakira says she has no time for romance. She told a newspaper she feels like she is at the peak of her career after releasing the official song for the World Cup.
2: 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Southdown Radio.

0: This is Southdown Radio. Welcome along if you've just joined us. Now, the Bear Inn in Brighton hosts a lively pub quiz every Sunday evening with fun rounds and prizes up for grabs. Teams are welcome and the start time 7:30. And don't forget, if you'd like to add an event to the Southdown Radio events diary, just email events at southdownradio.co.uk.
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1: A former Brighton teacher and assistant head has admitted sending sexual messages to a 13-year-old boy and trying to arrange a meeting. 48-year-old David Rogers pleaded guilty at Lewes Crown Court after an investigation by Sussex Police. He's been released on conditional bail and is due to be sentenced next month. A new smoke control area covering almost all of Brighton and Hove has been approved by the City Council. The move aims to reduce pollution linked to wood burners and solid fuel fires, which councillors say contribute to poor air quality. The restrictions won't ban wood burners, but residents will need to use approved fuels or appliances. A developer has asked a court to order Brighton and Hove City Council to pay his legal costs after a prosecution over tiles removed from a Brighton pub was dropped. Charlie Southall says the council acted unreasonably by pursuing the case. A judge is due to rule next month on whether the council should cover his costs. RNLI lifeguards are back on Brighton and Hove beaches for the bank holiday weekend as temperatures rise into the mid-20s. Teams will patrol 7 beaches daily between 10 in the morning and 6 in the evening until September. Beachgoers are being urged to swim between the red and yellow flags and follow lifeguard advice. There's more local news for Brighton and Hove at southdownradio.co.uk. Travel, weather and tide times next.
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1: Narrow lanes remain on Marine Parade around the Palace Pier for the Valley Gardens works. Conway Street in Hove is closed between Fonthill Road and Ellen Street. There are temporary lights in place on Church Road in Hove at Hove Villas and on Elm Grove in Brighton at Hampden Road. And temporary lights remain in place on Godwin Road in Hove between Bellingham Crescent and Stapley Road. On the trains, engineering work on the West Coastway means buses replace trains between Barnham, Arundel and Angmering today, affecting journeys towards Littlehampton, Portsmouth and Southampton. Services towards London Victoria and Gatwick Airport are also running to amended timetables, so allow extra time. As always, you're advised to double-check journey times and the latest service updates before you travel. The weather for Brighton and Hove, mostly dry with sunny spells this afternoon, the maximum temperature 23 degrees. This evening, more sunshine forecast and overnight staying dry down to 20. After the low tide at 12:29 at 1.4 metres, the next high tide at the Palace Pier is at 18:46 at 4.9 metres. That's the latest from Southdown Radio. The next news in half an hour.

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1: A court decision not to imprison two teenage boys found guilty of raping two girls has been strongly condemned by one of the victims. The 15-year-olds were handed youth rehabilitation orders at Southampton Crown Court for the attacks in Hampshire. One of the victims, who was 15 at the time, described the ruling as a rock straight to the face. The judge said the sentences reflected their age and a focus on rehabilitation, but the ruling has been described by the victims' families as deeply upsetting and too lenient. US President Donald Trump has thanked the Secret Service for their swift and professional action after a man opened fire at a White House checkpoint. 21-year-old Nasir Best was shot by law enforcement after he revealed a weapon and started shooting. He later died in hospital. The president was at the White House during the incident but was not affected. Tottenham Hotspur are looking to avoid relegation as they host Everton on the final day of the Premier League season. Spurs will be safe if they match or better West Ham's result. Head coach Roberto De Zerbi says they will go for the win.
2: We can't change our style, our mentality. We have to play with order, with the right behavior, with the ball and without the ball, but we can't change ourselves.
1: And forecasters say the UK's exceptional heatwave could break records over the bank holiday weekend, with highs of up to 34 expected by Monday. Ahead of the heat, vets are warning dog walks could be fatal. The British Veterinary Association says dogs struggle to stay cool in high temperatures, leading to heatstroke, burnt paw pads, sunburn and breathing difficulties. Dr. Rob Williams is the BVA's president. He gives us some tips.
3: The best advice would be to walk your dog very early in the morning and very late in the evening, and to avoid any kind of strenuous activity during the warmest part of the day, probably from 9 o'clock right through to maybe 7 o'clock in the evening.
1: The Met Office says records for the hottest May Day and warmest bank holiday could be broken, while amber heat health alerts remain in place across much of England. From Radio News Hub, I'm Ben Monsey.
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5: Narrow lanes remain on Marine Parade around the Palace Pier for the Valley Gardens project. Hove Villas in Hove is closed between Blatchington Road and Church Road. Adelaide Crescent in Hove is closed northbound between Kingsway and Palmyra Square. There are temporary lights in place on Godwin Road in Hove between Bellingham Crescent and Stapley Road. And temporary lights remain on Ditchling Road in Brighton near Prince's Crescent. On the trains, engineering work on the West Coastway means buses replace trains between Barnham, Arundel and Angmering today, affecting journeys towards Littlehampton, Portsmouth and Southampton. Services towards London Victoria and Gatwick Airport are also running to amended timetables, so allow extra time. As always, you're advised to double-check journey times and the latest service updates before you travel. The weather for Brighton and Hove, mostly dry with sunny spells this afternoon. The maximum temperature 23 degrees. This evening, more sunshine forecast and overnight staying dry down to 20. After the low tide at 12:29 at 1.4 metres, the next high tide at the Palace Pier is at 18:46 at 4.9 metres. That's the latest from Southdown Radio. The next news in half an hour.

Good afternoon. Welcome along to Southdown Radio. Hope you're enjoying the Southdown Radio difference this afternoon. Coming up in the next little while, we'll take a look at the events diary and also the latest sports, all before the local news for Brighton & Hove at 5:30.

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0: 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This is Southdown Radio, the sound of the city, where it's time now to catch up with the latest sports news.
1: Hull City are back in the Premier League. They beat Middlesbrough yesterday in the playoff final, and we heard the reaction from the players.
2: I was confident. I said to the lads, if we could beat Norwich, I think that was our toughest game, you know, actually getting into the playoffs, and then I fancied us if we did. We went and did it, so I backed us the full way. Yeah.
3: Feels amazing, you know. People write us off. We knew that in the changing room, and we knew the quality that we had, and we proved it. I've said it before and I'll say it again, I absolutely love Hull, so to see them back in the Premier League, it's amazing.
1: Today is the final day of the Premier League season, where Arsenal will be crowned champions no matter the result against London rivals Crystal Palace. Elsewhere, Tottenham Hotspur are looking to avoid relegation as they host Everton. Spurs will be safe if they match or better West Ham's result. And in the F1, Kimi Antonelli was left angry at title rival George Russell. He claimed his Mercedes teammate pushed him off the track in the Canadian Grand Prix sprint. The Italian demanded a penalty for Russell.
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The acclaimed stage adaptation of The Beekeeper of Aleppo comes to the Theatre Royal in Brighton. 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And don't forget, if you'd like to add an event to the Southdown Radio Events Diary, email events@southdownradio.co.uk.

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1: The new bus routes linking Queen's Park and Hollingdean will start next month. The number 20 will replace the existing 18 and 50 services from Sunday the 14th of June, running via the city centre, Brighton Station and London Road. Brighton and Hove Buses says most stops will still be served, with buses running every 15 minutes during the day. The first train carrying the new Great British Railways branding has been unveiled in Brighton. The government says services run by Gavaya Thames Link Railway will move into public ownership at the end of the month. New trains, staff uniforms and station branding will gradually appear across England's rail network in the coming months. Vandean School wants to install a 10-foot fence around part of its playing fields in Brighton. The school says the move is designed to improve safety and well-being for pupils and staff, but some neighbours have objected, saying children have used the fields freely outside school hours for many years. RNLI lifeguards are back on Brighton and Hove beaches for the bank holiday weekend as temperatures rise into the mid-20s. Teams will patrol 7 beaches daily between 10 in the morning and 6 in the evening until September. Beachgoers are being urged to swim between the red and yellow flags and follow lifeguard advice. There's more local news for Brighton and Hove at southdownradio.co.uk. Travel, weather and tide times next.
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1: Narrow lanes remain on Marine Parade around the Palace Pier for the Valley Gardens works. Temporary lights are in place on Ditchling Road in Brighton near Prince's Crescent. Conway Street in Hove is closed between Fonthill Road and Ellen Street. There are temporary lights in place on Church Road in Hove at Hove Villas, and also temporary lights remaining on Elm Grove in Brighton at Hampden Road. On the trains, engineering work on the West Coastway means buses replace trains between Barnham, Arundel and Angmering today, affecting journeys towards Littlehampton, Portsmouth and Southampton. Services towards London Victoria and Gatwick Airport are also running to amended timetables, so allow extra time. As always, you're advised to double-check journey times and the latest service updates before you travel. The weather for Brighton and Hove, mostly dry with sunny spells this afternoon, the maximum temperature 23 degrees. This evening, more sunshine forecast and overnight staying dry down to 20. After the low tide at 12:29 at 1.4 metres, the next high tide at the Palace Pier is at 18:46 at 4.9 metres. That's the latest from South Down Radio. 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
1: Nothing like a good run at the coast, but I better head back. 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
1: A court decision not to imprison two teenage boys found guilty of raping two girls has been strongly condemned by one of the victims. Johnny Holmes has more.
2: A teenage rape victim has described a judge's decision not to jail two boys convicted of attacking her as a rock straight in my face. The teenagers, both aged 15, were instead given youth rehabilitation orders after separate rapes in Fordingbridge. Ministers say the sentences are now being urgently reviewed following widespread public concern.
1: Keir Starmer has welcomed potential progress on the US-Iran deal. The Prime Minister says the Strait of Hormuz must be reopened with unconditional and unrestricted access for shipping. It follows US President Donald Trump saying he's largely negotiated a deal with Iran and is discussing the final aspects of the deal, which would open the vital oil and gas shipping route. Russia has launched a major overnight missile and drone assault on Kyiv, with hundreds of drones and dozens of missiles striking the capital. Ukraine's Air Force says most were intercepted or jammed, but at least two people were killed and many injured. Officials say damage was recorded in 40 locations across several districts of the city, including residential buildings. Heatwaves can be fatal for our furry friends. That's the warning from the British Veterinary Association. Dr. Rob Williams is their president.
3: Dogs have big puffer jacket on them 24 of the day, 7 days of the week. So they've got that big, thick fur coat, which we don't have to the same extent, and they can't take it off. So we can choose to put on short trousers and the t-shirt, whereas dogs can't get rid of their woolly coat, as
1: it
3: were.
1: It comes as forecasters say the UK's exceptional heatwave could break records over the bank holiday weekend, with highs of up to 34 expected by Monday. And George Spencer, a veteran who lived through the D-Day landings, has urged people not to be shy and to enjoy their lives, but to pick their friends wisely ahead of his 100th birthday. That's the latest from Radio News Hub. I'm Ben Monse.
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5: Narrow lanes remain on Marine Parade around the Palace Pier for the Valley Gardens works. Conway Street in Hove is closed between Fonthill Road and Elland Street. There are temporary lights in place on Church Road in Hove at Hove Villas and on Elm Grove in Brighton at Hampden Road. And temporary lights remain in place on Godwin Road in Hove between Bellingham Crescent and Stapley Road. On the trains, engineering work on the West Coastway means buses replace trains between Barnham, Arundel and Angmering today, affecting journeys towards Littlehampton, Portsmouth and Southampton. Services towards London Victoria and Gatwick Airport are also running to amended timetables, so allow extra time. As always, you're advised to double-check journey times and the latest service updates before you travel. The weather for Brighton and Hove, mostly dry with sunny spells this afternoon. The maximum temperature 23 degrees. This evening, more sunshine forecast and overnight staying dry down to 20. After the low tide at 12:29 at 1.4 metres, the next high tide at the Palace Pier is at 18:46 at 4.9 metres. That's the latest from South Down Radio. The next news in half an hour. Oh.

Good afternoon and welcome along to South Down Radio. Hope you're enjoying the South Down Radio difference today. Coming up in the next half hour or so, we'll see if we can help out Sussex Police with another item from the South Down Radio police file. We'll bring you the latest business news and take a look at the events diary as well. And at half past, the latest local news for Brighton and Hove.

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1: One in five people in the UK are disabled, and it's not always visible. So if we've made ourselves at home in priority spaces on the bus or train, surrounded by our shopping bags or bikes, we could be making it harder for the people who need that space more than us. So let's not forget about the people we share our journeys with and keep priority spaces clear for others. Remember, it's everyone's journey.

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1: Workers at the Department for Education are being balloted for industrial action over plans to close 6 offices across England. The PCS union says staff are facing difficult choices, including longer commutes, relocation or losing their jobs. The government says the changes are part of efforts to reduce costs and create fewer, better-equipped workplaces. MPs are calling for an investigation into competition in the live music industry, warning of what they describe as a climate of fear. A Commons committee says many witnesses gave evidence anonymously over concerns about speaking out against entertainment giant Live Nation, which owns Ticketmaster. Live Nation has dismissed the claims, arguing the report is based on flawed data and unproven allegations. And investors in Pets at Home will be watching closely this week as new chief executive James Bailey outlines plans to revive the struggling retailer. The company is expected to report a sharp drop in annual profits after weaker consumer spending hit sales of non-essential pet products. Analysts say shareholders will be looking for signs of recovery.
2: 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Southdown Radio.

Welcome along. If you've just joined us, hope you're enjoying the sound of the city. This is Southdown Radio. And a reminder, the West Hill Tavern in Brighton hosts its weekly pub quiz every Wednesday night with music rounds, prizes and plenty of laughs. It starts at 8 o'clock in the evening. Booking is recommended. And don't forget, if you'd like to add an event to the Southdown Radio events diary, just email events@southdownradio.co.uk.

0: 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Sourced from brightonandhovenews.org.
1: A former Brighton teacher and assistant head has admitted sending sexual messages to a 13-year-old boy and trying to arrange a meeting. 48-year-old David Rogers pleaded guilty at Lewes Crown Court after an investigation by Sussex Police. He's been released on conditional bail and is due to be sentenced next month. A Sussex Police Detective Inspector has denied child sex offences and perverting the course of justice at Guildford Crown Court. 51-year-old Ian McNabb, who served in West Sussex, is due to stand trial next August. The allegations relate to his off-duty role as a football coach between October 2024 and February this year. A new smoke control area covering almost all of Brighton and Hove has been approved by the City Council. The move aims to reduce pollution linked to wood burners and solid fuel fires, which councillors say contribute to poor air quality. The restrictions won't ban wood burners, but residents will need to use approved fuels or appliances. RNLI lifeguards are back on Brighton and Hove beaches for the bank holiday weekend as temperatures rise into the mid-20s. Teams will patrol 7 beaches daily between 10 in the morning and 6 in the evening until September. Beachgoers are being urged to swim between the red and yellow flags and follow lifeguard advice. There's more local news for Brighton and Hove at southdownradio.co.uk. Travel, weather and tide times next.
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1: Narrow lanes remain on Marine Parade around the Palace Pier for the Valley Gardens project. Hove Villas in Hove is closed between Blatchington Road and Church Road. Adelaide Crescent in Hove is closed northbound between Kingsway and Palmyra Square. There are temporary lights in place on Godwin Road in Hove between Bellingham Crescent and Stapley Road. And temporary lights remain on Ditchling Road in Brighton near Prince's Crescent. On the trains, engineering work on the West Coastway means buses replace trains between Barnham, Arundel and Angmering today, affecting journeys towards Littlehampton, Portsmouth and Southampton. Services towards London Victoria and Gatwick Airport are also running to amended timetables, so allow extra time. As always, you're advised to double-check journey times and the latest service updates before you travel. The weather for Brighton and Hove, mostly dry with sunny spells this afternoon. The maximum temperature 23 degrees. This evening, more sunshine forecast and overnight staying dry down to 20. After the low tide at 12:29 at 1.4 metres, the next high tide at the Palace Pier is at 18:46 at 4.9 metres. That's the latest from South Down Radio. The next news in half an hour.
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The Sound of the City. This is South Down Radio with more now from the South Down Radio Police File. And police have released an image of a woman they want to trace after a parcel theft in Tarna Road in Brighton. The package was taken at around 6:45 on the evening of April the 29th. The picture can be seen in the police file. If you can help, contact the incident team via the police file at southdownradio.co.uk.

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1: Did you know HGVs have four zones of limited vision around them? If you're in one of these areas, you may not be seen by the

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These four limited vision zones are in front, behind, and at both sides of the HGV. So when you're driving around a HGV, don't linger around them, because they may not notice you're there. Know the HGV zones. National Highways.

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1: Temperatures will continue to climb throughout this weekend as forecasters say the exceptional heat may break records for the warmest day in May and the hottest ever bank holiday. The UK saw its hottest day of the year so far on Saturday when temperatures in Kent exceeded 30 degrees Celsius. That's not happened in May since 2012. While the RSPCA is urging dog owners to keep pets cool during the heat wave, vets warn that hot weather walks could prove fatal as dogs are at risk of heat stroke and breathing problems. RSPCA spokesperson Lauren Bennett encourages alternative forms of exercise.
2: You use things like mental stimulation, so that can be scent games, training, puzzle feeders, in and about the house where they are going to be cooler.
1: A man's been shot dead after opening fire at a White House security checkpoint in Washington, D.C. Investigators say the 21-year-old approached a security checkpoint before pulling a weapon and opening fire. Officers then shot the suspect, who later died in hospital. President Donald Trump was at the White House during the incident, but was unaffected. Russia has launched a major missile and drone assault on Kyiv, with hundreds of drones and dozens of missiles striking the capital. Ukraine's Air Force says most were intercepted or jammed, but at least two people were killed and many more injured. Officials say damage was recorded in 40 locations across several different districts of the city. To sport, where Pep Guardiola will take charge of Manchester City for the final time this afternoon. This season's FA Cup winners take on this season's Europa League winners Aston Villa. The Spaniards bringing the curtain down on 10 years at the Manchester club. He says it's a decision that was a long time in the making.
3: It's not wake up, go to sleep one day, wake up in the day after and say now is the time to leave. It is a process that I felt it for a while and always the club respect me unbelievable for the fact the decision. The club has to be, of course, ready.
1: And Shakira says she has no space or time for romance. She's told a newspaper she feels she's at the peak of her career and has just released the official song for the World Cup. That's the latest from Radio News Hub. I'm John Collins.
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6: Narrow lanes remain on Marine Parade around the Palace Pier for the Valley Gardens works. Temporary lights are in place on Ditchling Road in Brighton near Prince's Crescent. Conway Street in Hove is closed between Font Hill Road and Ellen Street. There are temporary lights in place on Church Road in Hove at Hove Villas, and also temporary lights remaining on Elm Grove in Brighton at Hampden Road. On the trains, engineering work on the West Coast Way means buses replace trains between Barnham, Arundel and Angmering today, affecting journeys towards Littlehampton, Portsmouth and Southampton. Services towards London Victoria and Gatwick Airport are also running to amended timetables, so allow extra time. As always, you're advised to double-check journey times and the latest service updates before you travel. The weather for Brighton and Hove, mostly dry with sunny spells this afternoon, the maximum temperature 23 degrees. This evening, more sunshine forecast and overnight staying dry down to 20. After the low tide at 12:29 at 1.4 metres, the next high tide at the Palace Pier is at 18:46 at 4.9 metres. That's the latest from Southdown Radio. The next news in half an hour.

Good afternoon from Southdown Radio. Hope you're enjoying the Southdown Radio Difference today. Coming up in the next half hour or so, we'll look at the Southdown Radio job search. Thousands of vacancies across the city at the moment. More at southdownradio.co.uk. We'll also bring you the latest glitz and glamour from the world of showbiz in our entertainment bulletin, and also have a look at the events diary as well. And at half past, the latest local news for Brighton and Hove.

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1: There are two types of drive you can have on the motorway. One that feels like this. Or one that feels... like this. The difference is just a few little changes, like giving more space to the car in front or not hogging the middle lane. Because being a little more considerate on the road actually reduces congestion and collisions, which transforms everyone's journey. So we all feel a little less...

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1: The Eurovision Song Contest is marking its 70th anniversary with a special tribute film celebrating seven decades of music and memorable moments. Organisers say the film will feature archive footage from the 1950s through to this year's contest and will premiere online today. The European Broadcasting Union has also restored rare footage of the competition's first winner, Lise Asia, performing her winning song in 1956. Dawn French has spoken about the support she received from comedy partner Jennifer Saunders after the death of her father. Speaking at the Hay Festival, French said she arrived at drama school dripping with grief while pretending to be cheerful, but Saunders quickly saw through it and helped her through her loss. And musician Thomas Dolby has said he was absolutely gobsmacked after his Ukrainian bass player was not allowed to join him on the UK leg of his tour. After 29-year-old Anna Pushkina was denied boarding at Lisbon Airport, Dolby adapted the show to feature her remotely on giant video screens during the performances.
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This is Southdown Radio. Welcome along if you've just joined us. From the Events Diary on Sunday the 7th of June, Mike Wozniak brings his new show, The Bench, to the Theatre Royal in Brighton. Tickets available from the box office. And don't forget, if you'd like to add an event to the Southdown Radio Events Diary, send us an email, events@southdownradio.co.uk.

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1: The new bus routes linking Queen's Park and Hollingdean will start next month. The number 20 will replace the existing 18 and 50 services from Sunday the 14th of June, running via the City Centre, Brighton Station and London Road. Brighton and Hove Buses says most stops will still be served, with buses running every 15 minutes during the day. A developer has asked a court to order Brighton and Hove City Council to pay his legal costs after a prosecution over tiles removed from a Brighton pub was dropped. Charlie Southall says the council acted unreasonably by pursuing the case. A judge is due to rule next month on whether the council should cover his costs. The first train carrying the new Great British Railways branding has been unveiled in Brighton. The government says services run by Gavaya Thames Link Railway will move into public ownership at the end of the month. New trains, staff uniforms and station branding will gradually appear across England's rail network in the coming months. RNLI lifeguards are back on Brighton and Hove beaches for the bank holiday weekend as temperatures rise into the mid-20s. Teams will patrol seven beaches daily between 10 in the morning and 6 in the evening until September. Beachgoers are being urged to swim between the red and yellow flags and follow lifeguard advice. There's more local news for Brighton and Hove at southdownradio.co.uk. Travel, weather and tide times next.
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1: Narrow lanes remain on Marine Parade around the Palace Pier for the Valley Gardens works. Conway Street in Hove is closed between Fonthill Road and Elland Street. There are temporary lights in place on Church Road in Hove at Hove Villas and on Elm Grove in Brighton at Hampden Road. And temporary lights remain in place on Godwin Road in Hove between Bellingham Crescent and Stapley Road. On the trains, engineering work on the West Coastway means buses replace trains between Barnham, Arundel and Angmering today, affecting journeys towards Littlehampton, Portsmouth and Southampton. Services towards London Victoria and Gatwick Airport are also running to amended timetables, so allow extra time. As always, you're advised to double-check journey times and the latest service updates before you travel. The weather for Brighton and Hove, mostly dry with sunny spells this afternoon. The maximum temperature 23 degrees. This evening, more sunshine forecast and overnight staying dry down to 20. After the low tide at 12:29 at 1.4 metres, the next high tide at the Palace Pier is at 18:46 at 4.9 metres. That's the latest from South Down Radio. The next news in half an hour.

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And an organisation in Brighton is looking for a casual exam invigilator. This is a part-time role paying £13.26 an hour and involves supervising students during exams. The closing date is the 31st of August. 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
1: Temperatures are continuing to climb throughout this weekend, with forecasters saying that the exceptional heat may break records for the warmest day in May and the hottest ever bank holiday. The UK saw the hottest day of 2026 so far yesterday, when a village in Kent hit more than 30 degrees Celsius. It's the first time this year that the UK's passed that mark, and it hasn't happened in May since 2012. Well, the RSPCA is advising us to keep dogs safe during the heatwave alerts. Their science and policy officer is Lauren Bennett.
2: Avoid walking during the hottest times of the day. So change your routine to walk early in the morning or late at night when it is slightly cooler, and just trying to focus on doing alternatives.
1: Away from the heat, the US President Donald Trump has thanked the Secret Service for their swift and professional action after a man opened fire at a checkpoint at the White House. The 21-year-old was shot by law enforcement officers after he revealed a weapon and began shooting. He later died in hospital. President Donald Trump was at the White House during the incident in Washington, D.C., but was unaffected. To sport, where Pep Guardiola is taking charge of Manchester City for the final time. This season's FA Cup winners, City, are taking on this season's Europa League winners, Aston Villa. The Spaniards bringing the curtain down on 10 years at the Manchester club. He says it's a decision which was a long time in the making.
3: It's not wake up, go to sleep one day, wake up in the day after and say, now is the time to leave. It is a process that I felt it for a while, and always the club respect me unbelievable for the fight, the decision. The club has to be, of course, ready.
1: Spurs and West Ham are both bidding to avoid the drop out of the Premier League, while as results stand at the moment, Sunderland are heading to Europe. And a veteran who lived through the D-Day landings has urged people not to be shy and to enjoy their lives but pick their friends wisely ahead of his 100th birthday. George Spencer, who served around the globe with the Royal Navy, says he's looking forward to celebrating his landmark with his family. That's the latest from Radio News Hub. I'm John Collins.
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5: Narrow lanes remain on Marine Parade around the Palace Pier for the Valley Gardens project. Hove Villas in Hove is closed between Blatchington Road and Church Road. Adelaide Crescent in Hove is closed northbound between Kingsway and Palmyra Square. There are temporary lights in place on Godwin Road in Hove between Bellingham Crescent and Stapley Road. And temporary lights remain on Ditchling Road in Brighton near Princess Crescent. On the trains, engineering work on the West Coastway means buses replace trains between Barnham, Arundel and Angmering today, affecting journeys towards Littlehampton, Portsmouth and Southampton. Services towards London Victoria and Gatwick Airport are also running to amended timetables, so allow extra time. As always, you're advised to double-check journey times and the latest service updates before you travel. The weather for Brighton and Hove, staying dry overnight and down to 20 degrees. And Monday, mostly dry with some sunny spells and the maximum temperature 27 degrees. After the low tide at 1:14 at 1.6 metres, the next high tide at the Palace Pier is at 7:18 at 4.6 metres. That's the latest from Southdown Radio. The next news in half an hour.

Good evening and welcome along to Southdown Radio. Hope you're enjoying the Southdown Radio Difference. Coming up in the next few minutes, we'll bring you the latest sport and also more from the Southdown Radio Events Diary and the local news for Brighton and Hove coming up at past 5.

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1: In health, there is no time to waste. Fleeing continuous airstrikes in Gaza, losing your home in the war in Ukraine, surviving earthquakes in Turkey and Syria, or being forced into isolated barges and camps for months on end in the UK. But health crises wait for no one. 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
1: It's the final day of the Premier League season. West Ham's survival is out of their hands as they head into their final day fixture against Leeds. The Hammers need to win and hope that Everton beat London rival Spurs. Head coach Nuno Espirito Santo wants his players to concentrate what's going on at their stadium.
2: Everybody's going to be aware of what's happening in the other stadiums. We cannot go away from that. What I hope is that our players ignore what's coming out and focus on the tasks inside of the pitch. This is more important than anything.
1: Last season's champions Liverpool need just a point to secure Champions League football next season. They host Brentford. The game comes amidst a social media post from Mohamed Salah that criticised the team. Boss Arne Slot says he and the team are just focused on the game. Pep Guardiola will take charge of Manchester City for the final time when they take on Aston Villa, the Spaniards bringing the curtain down on 10 years at the Manchester club. And in Formula One, George Russell will start on pole ahead of teammate Kimi Antonelli as they look to resume their duel in this evening's Canadian Grand Prix.
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Now, the Secret Comedy Club hosts stand-up shows most nights at Arista Cafe in Brighton, featuring comedians from the UK circuit in an intimate setting. 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

0: Brighton and Hove 24 hours a day. Sourced from brightonandhovenews.org.
1: A former Brighton teacher and assistant head has admitted sending sexual messages to a 13-year-old boy and trying to arrange a meeting. 48-year-old David Rogers pleaded guilty at Lewes Crown Court after an investigation by Sussex Police. He's been released on conditional bail and is due to be sentenced next month. Vandine School wants to install a 10-foot fence around part of its playing fields in Brighton. The school says the move is designed to improve safety and well-being for pupils and staff, but some neighbours have objected, saying children have used the fields freely outside school hours for many years. A Sussex Police Detective Inspector has denied child sex offences and perverting the course of justice at Guildford Crown Court. 51-year-old Ian McNabb, who served in West Sussex, is due to stand trial next August. The allegations relate to his off-duty role as a football coach between October 2024 and February this year. RNLI lifeguards are back on Brighton and Hove beaches for the bank holiday weekend as temperatures rise into the mid-20s. Teams will patrol 7 beaches daily between 10 in the morning and 6 in the evening until September. Beachgoers are being urged to swim between the red and yellow flags and follow lifeguard advice. There's more local news for Brighton and Hove at southdownradio.co.uk. Travel, weather and tide times next.
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1: Narrow lanes remain on Marine Parade around the Palace Pier for the Valley Gardens works. Temporary lights are in place on Ditchling Road in Brighton near Prince's Crescent. Conway Street in Hove is closed between Fonthill Road and Ellen Street. There are temporary lights in place on Church Road in Hove at Hove Villas, and also temporary lights remaining on Elm Grove in Brighton at Hampden Road. On the trains, engineering work on the West Coastway means buses replace trains between Barnham, Arundel and Angmering today, affecting journeys towards Littlehampton, Portsmouth and Southampton. Services towards London Victoria and Gatwick Airport are also running to amended timetables, so allow extra time. As always, you're advised to double-check journey times and the latest service updates before you travel. The weather for Brighton and Hove, staying dry overnight and down to 20 degrees. And Monday, mostly dry with some sunny spells and the maximum temperature 27 degrees. After the low tide at 1:14 at 1.6 metres, the next high tide at the Palace Pier is at 7:18 at 4.6 metres. That's the latest from Southdown Radio. The next news in half an hour.

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1: The UK is as hot as the Med right now, as forecasters say this weekend's historic temperatures could break records for the hottest ever bank holiday Monday. Britain saw the hottest day of the year so far on Saturday, with temperatures of more than 30 degrees recorded in Kent. However, tomorrow's temperatures are expected to soar even higher, with 34 degrees Celsius possible in Greater London and Southeast England. Well, the RSPCA is urging dog owners to keep pets cool during the heat wave. Vets are warning that hot weather walks could prove fatal, with dogs at risk of heat stroke and breathing problems. RSPCA spokesperson Lauren Bennett is encouraging alternative forms of exercise.
2: You can actually skip it if it is sort of too hot and instead use things like mental stimulation. So that can be scent games, training, puzzle feeders in and about the house where they are going to be cooler.
1: The US is close to reaching a deal with Iran that would end the war, reopen the Strait of Hormuz, and see Iran give up its stockpile of highly enriched uranium. That from the Associated Press, which has been speaking with officials in the region. Iran's not publicly committed to giving up its uranium, a key demand of US President Donald Trump, and the sides have seemed close to a deal in recent weeks without ever clinching one. A large fire has broken out at a scrap metal recycling centre in Belfast. Around 60 firefighters are tackling the blaze in a large quantity of scrap metal at Clearway Metal Recycling on the East Twin Road. People have been urged to stay away from the area and nearby residents being asked to keep their windows and doors closed. And Lord of the Rings fans can now get their hands on a new 50p collectible coin. It's to celebrate the 25th anniversary of the Fellowship of the Ring film, with some coins featuring a hidden image when light strikes the surface. Rebecca Morgan from the Royal Mint says it's had a royal seal of approval.
3: It takes around 18 months from idea through to actually putting the coin out there for the public because of the amount of work that's involved. Every UK coin gets signed off by the King.
1: That's the latest from Radio News Hub. I'm John Collins.
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7: Narrow lanes remain on Marine Parade around the Palace Pier for the Valley Gardens works. Conway Street in Hove is closed between Fonthill Road and Elland Street. There are temporary lights in place on Church Road in Hove at Hove Villas and on Elm Grove in Brighton at Hampden Road. And temporary lights remain in place on Godwin Road in Hove between Bellingham Crescent and Stapley Road. On the trains, engineering work on the West Coastway means buses replace trains between Barnham, Arundel and Angmering today, affecting journeys towards Littlehampton, Portsmouth and Southampton. Services towards London Victoria and Gatwick Airport are also running to amended timetables, so allow extra time. As always, you're advised to double-check journey times and the latest service updates before you travel. The weather for Brighton and Hove, staying dry overnight and down to 20 degrees. And Monday, mostly dry with some sunny spells and the maximum temperature 27 degrees. After the low tide at 1:14 at 1.6 metres, the next high tide at the Palace Pier is at 7:18 at 4.6 metres. That's the latest from Southdown Radio. The next news in half an hour.

evening and welcome along to Southdown Radio. Hope you're enjoying the Southdown Radio difference. Coming up in the next half hour or so, we'll see if we can help out Sussex Police with another item from the Southdown Radio police file. We'll update you with the latest business news and also look into the events diary as well. And we'll bring you the local news for Brighton and Hove at half past.

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0: 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This is Southdown Radio, the sound of the city, where it's time now to catch up with the latest business news.
1: Workers at the Department for Education are being balloted for industrial action over plans to close 6 offices across England. The PCS union says staff are facing difficult choices, including longer commutes, relocation, or losing their jobs. The government says the changes are part of efforts to reduce costs and create fewer, better-equipped workplaces. MPs are calling for an investigation into competition in the live music industry, warning of what they describe as a climate of fear. A Commons committee says many witnesses gave evidence anonymously over concerns about speaking out against entertainment giant Live Nation, which owns Ticketmaster. Live Nation has dismissed the claims, arguing the report is based on flawed data and unproven allegations. And investors in Pets at Home will be watching closely this week as new chief executive James Bailey outlines plans to revive the struggling retailer. The company is expected to report a sharp drop in annual profits after weaker consumer spending hit sales of non-essential pet products. Analysts say shareholders will be looking for signs of recovery.
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More now from the Events Diary. And from now until Saturday, the 30th of May, the award-winning musical Operation Mincemeat comes to the Theatre Royal in Brighton. 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And don't forget, if you'd like to add an event to the Southdown Radio Events Diary, just email us events@southdownradio.co.uk.

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1: The new bus routes linking Queen's Park and Hollingdean will start next month. The number 20 will replace the existing 18 and 50 services from Sunday the 14th of June, running via the City Centre, Brighton Station and London Road. Brighton and Hove Buses says most stops will still be served, with buses running every 15 minutes during the day. A new smoke control area covering almost all of Brighton and Hove has been approved by the City Council. The move aims to reduce pollution linked to wood burners and solid fuel fires, which councillors say contribute to poor air quality. The restrictions won't ban wood burners, but residents will need to use approved fuels or appliances. A developer has asked a court to order Brighton and Hove City Council to pay his legal costs after a prosecution over tiles removed from a Brighton pub was dropped. Charlie Southall says the council acted unreasonably by pursuing the case. A judge is due to rule next month on whether the council should cover his costs. RNLI lifeguards are back on Brighton and Hove beaches for the bank holiday weekend as temperatures rise into the mid-20s. Teams will patrol 7 beaches daily between 10 in the morning and 6 in the evening until September. Beachgoers are being urged to swim between the red and yellow flags and follow lifeguard advice. There's more local news for Brighton and Hove at southdownradio.co.uk. Travel, weather and tide times next.
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1: Narrow lanes remain on Marine Parade around the Palace Pier for the Valley Gardens project. Hove Villas in Hove is closed between Blatchington Road and Church Road. Adelaide Crescent in Hove is closed northbound between Kingsway and Palmyra Square. There are temporary lights in place on Godwin Road in Hove between Bellingham Crescent and Stapley Road. And temporary lights remain on Ditchling Road in Brighton near Princess Crescent. On the trains, engineering work on the West Coastway means buses replace trains between Barnham, Arundel and Angmering today, affecting journeys towards Littlehampton, Portsmouth and Southampton. Services towards London Victoria and Gatwick Airport are also running to amended timetables, so allow extra time. As always, you're advised to double-check journey times and the latest service updates before you travel. The weather for Brighton and Hove, staying dry overnight and down to 20 degrees. And Monday, mostly dry with some sunny spells and the maximum temperature 27 degrees. After the low tide at 1:14 at 1.6 metres, the next high tide at the Palace Pier is at 7:18 at 4.6 metres. That's the latest from South Down Radio. The next news in half an hour.

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Hello and welcome along. If you've just joined us today, we have another case from the South Down Radio police file now. And police have released an image of a man they want to trace after repeated criminal activity at the Co-op store in St George's Road in Kemptown. Shop windows and glass doors were smashed in four separate incidents between February and April. The picture can be seen in the police file. If you can help, contact the incident team via the police file at southdownradio.co.uk.

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1: The UK is as hot as the Mediterranean right now, as forecasters say this weekend's historic temperatures could break records for the hottest ever bank holiday Monday. Britain saw its hottest day of the year so far on Saturday, with temperatures of more than 30 degrees recorded in Kent. However, the temperatures tomorrow are expected to soar yet higher, with 34 Celsius expected in both Greater London and South East England. Well, the RSPCA is advising us to keep our dogs safe this week during the heatwave alerts. Such high temperatures mean that dog walks could be fatal. Science and Policy Officer at the RSPCA, Lauren Bennett, gave us some tips.
2: Avoid walking during the hottest times of the day. So change your routine to walk early in the morning or late at night when it is slightly cooler. And just trying to focus on doing alternatives rather than high impact exercise.
1: Elsewhere this evening, officers investigating Andrew Mountbatten Windsor are reportedly looking into an allegation that he behaved inappropriately towards a woman at Royal Ascot. The alleged incident is said to have happened at the racing event in Berkshire in 2002, according to reports in today's Sunday Times. Royal Ascot is a cornerstone of the royal family's summer calendar. Queen Elizabeth II was also at the event that year, which was her golden jubilee. To sport, and West Ham United have been relegated from the Premier League. Although they beat Leeds 2-0 at the London Stadium, Tottenham's 1-0 win over Everton was enough to keep Spurs up and send the Hammers down. Elsewhere, Bolton will play in the Championship next season after they thrashed Stockport in the League One playoff final. And a Lord of the Rings collectible coin has been launched to mark the 25th anniversary of the release of the Fellowship of the Ring film. It's part of seven coins up for grabs for fans and collectors alike. Rebecca Morgan from the Royal Mint says it's one of a kind.
3: The design on this coin is so special. It's a first, actually, in UK coinage history. When you shine a light onto the coin, what doesn't appear to be there at all then appears to be the Eye of Sauron, which is really, really special. We've never done this on a coin before.
1: That's the latest from Radio News Hub. I'm John Collins.
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5: Narrow lanes remain on Marine Parade around the Palace Pier for the Valley Gardens works. Temporary lights are in place on Ditchling Road in Brighton near Prince's Crescent. Conway Street in Hove is closed between Fonthill Road and Ellen Street. There are temporary lights in place on Church Road in Hove at Hove Villas, and also temporary lights remaining on Elm Grove in Brighton at Hampden Road. On the trains, engineering work on the West Coast Way means buses replace trains between Barnham, Arundel and Angmering today, affecting journeys towards Littlehampton, Portsmouth and Southampton. Services towards London Victoria and Gatwick Airport are also running to amended timetables, so allow extra time. As always, you're advised to double-check journey times and the latest service updates before you travel. The weather for Brighton and Hove, staying dry overnight and down to 20 degrees. And Monday, mostly dry with some sunny spells and the maximum temperature 27 degrees. After the low tide at 1:14 at 1.6 metres, the next high tide at the Palace Pier is at 7:18 at 4.6 metres. That's the latest from Southdown Radio. The next news in half an hour.

Good evening and welcome along to South Down Radio. Hope you're enjoying the South Down Radio difference. Coming up in the next half hour or so, we'll look at the South Down Radio job search, thousands of vacancies across the city at the moment. We'll also bring you the latest glitz and glamour from the world of entertainment in our entertainment bulletin at 20 past or thereabouts, and take a look at the events diary as well, and bring you the local news for Brighton and Hove at half past.

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1: In health, there is no time to waste. 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But health crises wait for no one. 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

0: 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This is Southdown Radio, the sound of the city, where it's time now to catch up with the latest entertainment news.
1: The Eurovision Song Contest is marking its 70th anniversary with a special tribute film celebrating seven decades of music and memorable moments. Organisers say the film will feature archive footage from the 1950s through to this year's contest and will premiere online today. The European Broadcasting Union has also restored rare footage of the competition's first winner, Lise Asia, performing her winning song in 1956. Dawn French has spoken about the support she received from comedy partner Jennifer Saunders after the death of her father. Speaking at the Hay Festival, French said she arrived at drama school dripping with grief while pretending to be cheerful, but Saunders quickly saw through it and helped her through her loss. And musician Thomas Dolby has said he was absolutely gobsmacked after his Ukrainian bass player was not allowed to join him on the UK leg of his tour. After 29-year-old Anna Pushkina was denied boarding at Lisbon Airport, Dolby adapted the show to feature her remotely on giant video screens during the performances.
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3: And if one day I should become a singer with a Spanish bum who sings for women of great virtue, I'd sing to them with a guitar I borrowed from a coffee bar. 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

is Southdown Radio. Welcome along if you've just joined us. Now, the Bear Inn in Brighton hosts a lively pub quiz every Sunday evening with fun rounds and prizes up for grabs. Teams are welcome and the start time 7:30. And don't forget, if you'd like to add an event to the Southdown Radio events diary, just email events at southdownradio.co.uk.

0: 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Sourced from brightonandhovenews.org.
1: A former Brighton teacher and assistant head has admitted sending sexual messages to a 13-year-old boy and trying to arrange a meeting. 48-year-old David Rogers pleaded guilty at Lewes Crown Court after an investigation by Sussex Police. He's been released on conditional bail and is due to be sentenced next month. The first train carrying the new Great British Railways branding has been unveiled in Brighton. The government says services run by Gavaya Thameslink Railway will move into public ownership at the end of the month. New trains, staff uniforms and station branding will gradually appear across England's rail network in the coming months. Vandean School wants to install a 10-foot fence around part of its playing fields in Brighton. The school says the move is designed to improve safety and well-being for pupils and staff, but some neighbours have objected, saying children have used the fields freely outside school hours for many years. RNLI lifeguards are back on Brighton and Hove beaches for the bank holiday weekend as temperatures rise into the mid-20s. Teams will patrol 7 beaches daily between 10 in the morning and 6 in the evening until September. Beachgoers are being urged to swim between the red and yellow flags and follow lifeguard advice. There's more local news for Brighton and Hove at southdownradio.co.uk. Travel, weather and tide times next.
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1: Narrow lanes remain on Marine Parade around the Palace Pier for the Valley Gardens works. Conway Street in Hove is closed between Fonthill Road and Elland Street. There are temporary lights in place on Church Road in Hove at Hove Villas and on Elm Grove in Brighton at Hampden Road. And temporary lights remain in place on Godwin Road in Hove between Bellingham Crescent and Stapley Road. On the trains, engineering work on the West Coastway means buses replace trains between Barnham, Arundel and Angmering today, affecting journeys towards Littlehampton, Portsmouth and Southampton. Services towards London Victoria and Gatwick Airport are also running to amended timetables, so allow extra time. As always, you're advised to double-check journey times and the latest service updates before you travel. The weather for Brighton and Hove, staying dry overnight and down to 20 degrees. And Monday, mostly dry with some sunny spells and the maximum temperature 27 degrees. After the low tide at 1:14 at 1.6 metres, the next high tide at the Palace Pier is at 7:18 at 4.6 metres. That's the latest from South Down Radio. The next news in half an hour.

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1: In health, there is no time to waste. 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
1: The UK has seen its hottest May Day for at least 79 years as historic temperatures are set to break records for the warmest ever bank holiday Monday. Parts of the UK were as hot as the Med today with a high of 32 Celsius at Heathrow, but Monday's temperatures are expected to soar even higher with 34 Celsius expected in Greater London and across southeast England. While the British Veterinary Association says dogs struggle to stay cool in such high temperatures, leading to heat stroke, burnt paw pads, sunburn and even breathing difficulties. Dr. Rob Williams is the BVA's president.
2: The best advice would be to walk your dog very early in the morning and very late in the evening, and to avoid any kind of strenuous activity during the warmest part of the day, probably from 9 o'clock right through to maybe 7 o'clock in the evening.
1: Elsewhere this evening, the US is close to reaching a deal with Iran that would end the war, reopen the Strait of Hormuz, and see Iran give up its stockpile of highly enriched uranium. That from the Associated Press, which has been speaking with officials in the region. The two sides have seemed close to a deal in recent weeks without ever clinching one. A body has been recovered in the search for a man who went missing while hiking in the Highlands. The family of 36-year-old Adam Chalmers, who'd been reported missing in a mountainous area near Glencoe, have been made aware. In sport, West Ham United have been relegated from the Premier League. Although they beat Leeds 2-0 at the London Stadium, Tottenham's 1-0 win over Everton was enough to keep Spurs up and send the Hammers down. Lord of the Rings fans can now get their hands on a new 50 pence collectible coin. It's to celebrate the release of the Fellowship of the Ring, with some featuring a hidden image when light strikes the surface. Rebecca Morgan is from the Royal Mint and told us they expect it to be popular.
3: We've worked really hard with Warner Brothers to ensure that everything we've done, right down to the font and the elven on the coin, is really authentic so that fans can really enjoy it. Usually we find that it's a huge reaction to something as big as Lord of the Rings, who has so many dedicated fans across the globe.
1: That's the latest from Radio News Hub. I'm John Collins.
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5: Narrow lanes remain on Marine Parade around the Palace Pier for the Valley Gardens project. Hove Villas in Hove is closed between Blatchington Road and Church Road. Adelaide Crescent in Hove is closed northbound between Kingsway and Palmyra Square. There are temporary lights in place on Godwin Road in Hove between Bellingham Crescent and Stapley Road. And temporary lights remain on Ditchling Road in Brighton near Prince's Crescent. On the trains, engineering work on the West Coastway means buses replace trains between Barnham, Arundel and Angmering today, affecting journeys towards Littlehampton, Portsmouth and Southampton. Services towards London Victoria and Gatwick Airport are also running to amended timetables, so allow extra time. As always, you're advised to double-check journey times and the latest service updates before you travel. The weather for Brighton and Hove, staying dry overnight and down to 20 degrees. And Monday, mostly dry with some sunny spells and the maximum temperature 27 degrees. After the low tide at 1:14 at 1.6 metres, the next high tide at the Palace Pier is at 7:18 at 4.6 metres. That's the latest from Southdown Radio. The next news in half an hour.

Good evening and welcome along to Southdown Radio. Hope you're enjoying the Southdown Radio difference. Coming up in the next few minutes, we'll bring you the latest sport and also more from the Southdown Radio events diary and the local news for Brighton and Hove coming up at

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1: West Ham United have been relegated from the Premier League. Although they beat Leeds 2-0 at the London Stadium, Tottenham's 1-0 win over Everton was enough to keep Spurs up and send the Hammers down. Elsewhere this afternoon, Sunderland clinch European football next season with a win over Chelsea. Aston Villa spoiled Pep Guardiola's leaving party as they followed up their Europa League triumph with a 2-1 win in front of a record crowd at the Etihad. Manchester United ran out 3-0 winners at Brighton. Champions Arsenal won 2-1 at Crystal Palace. Fulham beat Newcastle 2-0, while Bournemouth, Liverpool, Brentford and Burnley Wolves all finish level. Staying with football, and Bolton are back in the Championship for the first time since 2019 after Sam Dolby came off the bench to fire them to a 4-1 win over Stockport in the League One playoff final. Stephen Schumacher's side celebrated their return to the second tier just 2 years after losing to Oxford in the same showpiece game. And in F1, George Russell will start on pole ahead of teammate Kimi Antonelli as they look to resume their duel in tonight's Canadian Grand Prix.
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You're listening to Southdown Radio from the events diary from Tuesday the 9th to Saturday the 13th of June. The acclaimed stage adaptation of The Beekeeper of Aleppo comes to the Theatre Royal in Brighton. Tickets available now from the box office. And don't forget, if you'd like to add an event to the Southdown Radio events diary, email events@southdownradio.co.uk.

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1: The new bus routes linking Queen's Park and Hollingdean will start next month. The number 20 will replace the existing 18 and 50 services from Sunday the 14th of June, running via the city centre, Brighton Station and London Road. Brighton and Hove Buses says most stops will still be served, with buses running every 15 minutes during the day. A Sussex police detective inspector has denied child sex offences and perverting the course of justice at Guildford Crown Court. 51-year-old Ian McNabb, who served in West Sussex, is due to stand trial next August. The allegations relate to his off-duty role as a football coach between October 2024 and February this year. A new smoke control area covering almost all of Brighton and Hove has been approved by the City Council. The move aims to reduce pollution linked to wood burners and solid fuel fires, which councillors say contribute to poor air quality. The restrictions won't ban wood burners, but residents will need to use approved fuels or appliances. RNLI lifeguards are back on Brighton and Hove beaches for the bank holiday weekend as temperatures rise into the mid-20s. Teams will patrol seven beaches daily between 10 in the morning and 6 in the evening until September. Beachgoers are being urged to swim between the red and yellow flags and follow lifeguard advice. There's more local news for Brighton and Hove at southdownradio.co.uk. Travel, weather and tide times next.
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1: Narrow lanes remain on Marine Parade around the Palace Pier for the Valley Gardens works. Temporary lights are in place on Ditchling Road in Brighton near Prince's Crescent. Conway Street in Hove is closed between Font Hill Road and Ellen Street. There are temporary lights in place on Church Road in Hove at Hove Villas, and also temporary lights remaining on Elm Grove in Brighton at Hampden Road. On the trains, engineering work on the West Coastway means buses replace trains between Barnham, Arundel and Angmering today, affecting journeys towards Littlehampton, Portsmouth and Southampton. Services towards London Victoria and Gatwick Airport are also running to amended timetables, so allow extra time. As always, you're advised to double-check journey times and the latest service updates before you travel. The weather for Brighton and Hove, staying dry overnight and down to 20 degrees. And Monday, mostly dry with some sunny spells and the maximum temperature 27 degrees. After the low tide at 1:14 at 1.6 metres, the next high tide at the Palace Pier is at 7:18 at 4.6 metres. That's the latest from South Down Radio. 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
1: The UK has seen its hottest May Day for at least 79 years as historic temperatures are set to break records for the warmest ever bank holiday Monday. Parts of the UK were as hot as the Med on Sunday with a high of 32 Celsius at Heathrow, but Monday's temperatures are expected to soar yet higher with 34 Celsius forecast in Greater London and across southeast England. Well, with the high temperatures, police are searching for a 15-year-old boy who's not been seen since he went into a lake in Lincoln. Emergency services were called to Swanham Lakes at 2:30 p.m. on Sunday after reports that the boy had got into trouble in the water. Heat waves can also be dangerous for our furry friends. That's the warning from the British Veterinary Association. Its president is Dr. Rob Williams.
2: Dogs have a big puffer jacket on them 24 hours a day, 7 days a week. So they've got that big, thick fur coat, which we don't have to the same extent, and they can't take it off.
1: A large fire has broken out at a scrap metal recycling centre in Belfast. Around 60 firefighters are tackling the blaze at Clearway Metal Recycling in East Twin Road. People have been urged to stay away from the area, nearby residents being asked to keep their doors and windows closed. To sport, and West Ham United have been relegated from the Premier League. Although they beat Leeds 2-0 at the London Stadium, Tottenham's 1-0 win over Everton was enough to keep Spurs up and send the Hammers down. Here's their boss, Nuno Espirito Santo.
3: It's a moment of deep sadness for all of us at the club. It was a tough day. It was not only up to us. We did our part of the job. It didn't happen, so it's a moment of deep sadness.
1: And a veteran who lived through the D-Day landings has urged people not to be shy and to enjoy their lives but pick their friends wisely ahead of his 100th birthday. George Spencer, who served all around the globe with the Royal Navy, says he's looking forward to celebrating his landmark birthday with his family. That's the latest from Radio News Hub. I'm John Collins.
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6: Southdown Travel News. Narrow lanes remain on Marine Parade around the Palace Pier for the Valley Gardens works. Conway Street in Hove is closed between Fonthill Road and Elland Street. There are temporary lights in place on Church Road in Hove at Hove Villas and on Elm Grove in Brighton at Hampden Road, and temporary lights remain in place on Godwin Road in Hove between Bellingham Crescent and Stapley Road. On the trains, engineering work on the West Coastway means buses replace trains between Barnham, Arundel and Angmering today, affecting journeys towards Littlehampton, Portsmouth and Southampton. Services towards London Victoria and Gatwick Airport are also running to amended timetables, so allow extra time. As always, you're advised to double-check journey times and the latest service updates before you travel. The weather for Brighton and Hove, staying dry overnight and down to 20 degrees. And Monday, mostly dry with some sunny spells and the maximum temperature 27 degrees. After the low tide at 1:14 at 1.6 metres, the next high tide at the Palace Pier is at 7:18 at 4.6 metres. That's the latest from Southdown Radio. The next news in half an hour.

Good evening and welcome along to Southdown Radio. Hope you're enjoying the Southdown Radio difference. Coming up in the next half hour or so, we'll see if we can help out Sussex Police with another item from the Southdown Radio Police File. We'll update you with the latest business news and also look into the events diary as well. And we'll bring you the local news for Brighton & Hove at half past.

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1: Workers at the Department for Education are being balloted for industrial action over plans to close 6 offices across England. The PCS union says staff are facing difficult choices, including longer commutes, relocation, or losing their jobs. The government says the changes are part of efforts to reduce costs and create fewer, better-equipped workplaces. MPs are calling for an investigation into competition in the live music industry, warning of what they describe as a climate of fear. A Commons committee says many witnesses gave evidence anonymously over concerns about speaking out against entertainment giant Live Nation, which owns Ticketmaster. Live Nation has dismissed the claims, arguing the report is based on flawed data and unproven allegations. And investors in Pets at Home will be watching closely this week as new chief executive James Bailey outlines plans to revive the struggling retailer. The company is expected to report a sharp drop in annual profits after weaker consumer spending hit sales of non-essential pet products. Analysts say shareholders will be looking for signs of recovery.
2: 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Southdown Radio. Hear the difference.

Welcome along. If you've just joined us, hope you're enjoying the sound of the city. This is Southdown Radio. And a reminder, the West Hill Tavern in Brighton hosts its weekly pub quiz every Wednesday night with music rounds, prizes and plenty of laughs. It starts at 8 o'clock in the evening. Booking is recommended. And don't forget, if you'd like to add an event to the Southdown Radio events diary, just email events@southdownradio.co.uk.

0: 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Sourced from brightonandhovenews.org.
1: A former Brighton teacher and assistant head has admitted sending sexual messages to a 13-year-old boy and trying to arrange a meeting. 48-year-old David Rogers pleaded guilty at Lewes Crown Court after an investigation by Sussex Police. He's been released on conditional bail and is due to be sentenced next month. A developer has asked a court to order Brighton and Hove City Council to pay his legal costs after a prosecution over tiles removed from a Brighton pub was dropped. Charlie Southall says the council acted unreasonably by pursuing the case. A judge is due to rule next month on whether the council should cover his costs. The first train carrying the new Great British Railways branding has been unveiled in Brighton. The government says services run by Gavaya Thameslink Railway will move into public ownership at the end of the month. New trains, staff uniforms and station branding will gradually appear across England's rail network in the coming months. RNLI lifeguards are back on Brighton and Hove beaches for the bank holiday weekend as temperatures rise into the mid-20s. Teams will patrol 7 beaches daily between 10 in the morning and 6 in the evening until September. Beachgoers are being urged to swim between the red and yellow flags and follow lifeguard advice. There's more local news for Brighton and Hove at southdownradio.co.uk. 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
1: Narrow lanes remain on Marine Parade around the Palace Pier for the Valley Gardens project. Hove Villas in Hove is closed between Blatchington Road and Church Road. Adelaide Crescent in Hove is closed northbound between Kingsway and Palmyra Square. There are temporary lights in place on Godwin Road in Hove between Bellingham Crescent and Stapley Road. And temporary lights remain on Ditchling Road in Brighton near Princess Crescent. On the trains, engineering work on the West Coastway means buses replace trains between Barnham, Arundel and Angmering today, affecting journeys towards Littlehampton, Portsmouth and Southampton. Services towards London Victoria and Gatwick Airport are also running to amended timetables, so allow extra time. As always, you're advised to double-check journey times and the latest service updates before you travel. The weather for Brighton and Hove, staying dry overnight and down to 20 degrees. And Monday, mostly dry with some sunny spells and the maximum temperature 27 degrees. After the low tide at 1:14 at 1.6 metres, the next high tide at the Palace Pier is at 7:18 at 4.6 metres. That's the latest from South Down Radio. The next news in half an hour.

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Welcome along. If you've just joined us today, you're listening to Southdown Radio with another case now from the Southdown Radio police file. And police have released an image of a man after threats were made at a bike shop in George Street in Hove. A cyclist allegedly threatened staff over a repair bill before taking the bike by force and leaving the shop. You can see the image now in the police file. And if you can help police with any information, contact Sussex Police via the Southdown Radio police file at southdownradio.co.uk.

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1: Police are searching for a 15-year-old boy who's not been seen since he went into a lake in Lincoln. Emergency services were called to Swanham Lakes at 2:30 p.m. on Sunday after reports that the boy had got into trouble in the water. Well, it comes amid soaring temperatures and a warning that heat waves can be fatal for our furry friends. That warning's coming from the British Veterinary Association, where the president is Dr. Rob Williams.
2: Dogs have a big puffer jacket on them 24 hours a day, 7 days a week, and they can't take it off.
1: Authorities in the Democratic Republic of the Congo say that suspected cases of Ebola have now passed 900 there. The cases have mainly been recorded in Ituri province, where the ongoing outbreak is centred. That from authorities. Meanwhile, arson attacks on Ebola treatment centres underscore the serious challenges that authorities there face as they try to stem the outbreak of the infectious disease. It's now been declared a global health emergency. Officers investigating Andrew Mountbatten Windsor are reportedly looking into an allegation that he behaved inappropriately towards a woman at Royal Ascot. The alleged incident is said to have happened at the racing event in Berkshire back in 2002, according to reports in the Sunday Times. Royal Ascot is, of course, a cornerstone of the royal family's summer calendar. A body's been recovered in the search for a man who went missing while hiking in the Highlands. The family of 36-year-old Adam Chalmers, who'd been reported missing in a mountainous area near Glencoe, have been made aware. To sport, where Tottenham Hotspur have avoided being relegated from the Premier League. After Spurs beat Everton, West Ham's win at home to Leeds was immaterial. The Hammers will now play in the Championship next season. Here's their manager, Nuno Espirito Santo.
3: If you ask me now about the past and the future and all these things is not the day. The day is to understand the moment of sadness of our fans, of ourselves, of the club.
1: That's the latest from Radio News Hub. I'm John Collins.
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5: Narrow lanes remain on Marine Parade around the Palace Pier for the Valley Gardens works. Temporary lights are in place on Ditchling Road in Brighton near Prince's Crescent. Conway Street in Hove is closed between Font Hill Road and Ellen Street. There are temporary lights in place on Church Road in Hove at Hove Villas, and also temporary lights remaining on Elm Grove in Brighton at Hampden Road. On the trains, engineering work on the West Coast Way means buses replace trains between Barnham, Arundel and Angmering today, affecting journeys towards Littlehampton, Portsmouth and Southampton. Services towards London Victoria and Gatwick Airport are also running to amended timetables, so allow extra time. As always, you're advised to double-check journey times and the latest service updates before you travel. The weather for Brighton and Hove, staying dry overnight and down to 20 degrees. And Monday, mostly dry with some sunny spells and the maximum temperature 27 degrees. After the low tide at 1:14 at 1.6 metres, the next high tide at the Palace Pier is at 7:18 at 4.6 metres. That's the latest from Southdown Radio. The next news in half an hour.

Good evening and welcome along to South Down Radio. Hope you're enjoying the South Down Radio difference. Coming up in the next half hour or so, we'll look at the South Down Radio job search, thousands of vacancies across the city at the moment. We'll also bring you the latest glitz and glamour from the world of entertainment in our entertainment bulletin at 20 past or thereabouts, and take a look at the events diary as well, and bring you the local news for Brighton and Hove at half past.

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1: The Eurovision Song Contest is marking its 70th anniversary with a special tribute film celebrating seven decades of music and memorable moments. Organisers say the film will feature archive footage from the 1950s through to this year's contest and will premiere online today. The European Broadcasting Union has also restored rare footage of the competition's first winner, Lise Asia, performing her winning song in 1956. Dawn French has spoken about the support she received from comedy partner Jennifer Saunders after the death of her father. Speaking at the Hay Festival, French said she arrived at drama school dripping with grief while pretending to be cheerful, but Saunders quickly saw through it and helped her through her loss. And musician Thomas Dolby has said he was absolutely gobsmacked after his Ukrainian bass player was not allowed to join him on the UK leg of his tour. After 29-year-old Anna Pushkina was denied boarding at Lisbon Airport, Dolby adapted the show to feature her remotely on giant video screens during the performances.
2: 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Southdown Radio.

This is Southdown Radio. Welcome along if you've just joined us. From the Events Diary on Sunday the 7th of June, Mike Wozniak brings his new show, The Bench, to the Theatre Royal in Brighton. Tickets available from the box office. And don't forget, if you'd like to add an event to the Southdown Radio Events Diary, send us an email, events@southdownradio.co.uk.

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1: The new bus routes linking Queen's Park and Hollingdean will start next month. The number 20 will replace the existing 18 and 50 services from Sunday the 14th of June, running via the City Centre, Brighton Station and London Road. Brighton and Hove Buses says most stops will still be served, with buses running every 15 minutes during the day. Vandean School wants to install a 10-foot fence around part of its playing fields in Brighton. The school says the move is designed to improve safety and well-being for pupils and staff, but some neighbours have objected, saying children have used the fields freely outside school hours for many years. A Sussex police detective inspector has denied child sex offences and perverting the course of justice at Guildford Crown Court. 51-year-old Ian McNabb, who served in West Sussex, is due to stand trial next August. The allegations relate to his off-duty role as a football coach between October 2024 and February this year. RNLI lifeguards are back on Brighton and Hove beaches for the bank holiday weekend as temperatures rise into the mid-20s. Teams will patrol 7 beaches daily between 10 in the morning and 6 in the evening until September. Beachgoers are being urged to swim between the red and yellow flags and follow lifeguard advice. There's more local news for Brighton and Hove at southdownradio.co.uk. Travel, weather and tide times next.
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1: Narrow lanes remain on Marine Parade around the Palace Pier for the Valley Gardens works. Conway Street in Hove is closed between Fonthill Road and Ellen Street. There are temporary lights in place on Church Road in Hove at Hove Villas and on Elm Grove in Brighton at Hampden Road. And temporary lights remain in place on Godwin Road in Hove between Bellingham Crescent and Stapley Road. On the trains, engineering work on the West Coastway means buses replace trains between Barnham, Arundel and Angmering today, affecting journeys towards Littlehampton, Portsmouth and Southampton. Services towards London Victoria and Gatwick Airport are also running to amended timetables, so allow extra time. As always, you're advised to double-check journey times and the latest service updates before you travel. The weather for Brighton and Hove, staying dry overnight and down to 20 degrees. And Monday, mostly dry with some sunny spells and the maximum temperature 27 degrees. After the low tide at 1:14 at 1.6 metres, the next high tide at the Palace Pier is at 7:18 at 4.6 metres. That's the latest from South Down Radio. The next news in half an hour.

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1: Hello and welcome along if you've just joined us today. You're listening to Southdown Radio. If you're looking for work at the moment or maybe a change of scenery from the job search, a school in Brighton is looking for a teaching assistant. This term time role involves supporting students in the classroom with a prorated salary of around £20,000 a year. The closing date is the 10th of June. 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

0: Coffee morning in Kemp Town, an open day in Ovingdean, or a quiz night in Queen's Park. 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
1: Police are searching for a 15-year-old boy who's not been seen since he went into a lake in Lincoln. Emergency services were called to Swanham Lakes at 2:30 p.m. on Sunday after reports that the boy had got into trouble in the water. Well, it comes amid soaring temperatures and a warning that heat waves can be fatal for our furry friends. That warning's coming from the British Veterinary Association, where the president is Dr. Rob Williams.
2: Dogs have a big puffer jacket on them 24 hours a day, 7 days a week, and they can't take it off.
1: Authorities in the Democratic Republic of the Congo say that suspected cases of Ebola have now passed 900 there. The cases have mainly been recorded in Ituri province, where the ongoing outbreak is centred. That from authorities. Meanwhile, arson attacks on Ebola treatment centres underscore the serious challenges that authorities there face as they try to stem the outbreak of the infectious disease. It's now been declared a global health emergency. Officers investigating Andrew Mountbatten Windsor are reportedly looking into an allegation that he behaved inappropriately towards a woman at Royal Ascot. The alleged incident is said to have happened at the racing event in Berkshire back in 2002, according to reports in the Sunday Times. Royal Ascot is, of course, a cornerstone of the royal family's summer calendar. A body's been recovered in the search for a man who went missing while hiking in the Highlands. The family of 36-year-old Adam Chalmers, who'd been reported missing in a mountainous area near Glencoe, have been made aware. To sport, where Tottenham Hotspur have avoided being relegated from the Premier League. After Spurs beat Everton, West Ham's win at home to Leeds was immaterial. The Hammers will now play in the Championship next season. Here's their manager, Nuno Espirito Santo.
3: If you ask me now about the past and the future and all these things is not the day. The day is to understand the moment of sadness of our fans, of ourselves, of the club.
1: 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I'm John Collins.
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5: Narrow lanes remain on Marine Parade around the Palace Pier for the Valley Gardens project. Hove Villas in Hove is closed between Blatchington Road and Church Road. Adelaide Crescent in Hove is closed northbound between Kingsway and Palmyra Square. There are temporary lights in place on Godwin Road in Hove between Bellingham Crescent and Stapley Road. And temporary lights remain on Ditchling Road in Brighton near Princess Crescent. On the trains, engineering work on the West Coast Way means buses replace trains between Barnham, Arundel and Angmering today, affecting journeys towards Littlehampton, Portsmouth and Southampton. Services towards London Victoria and Gatwick Airport are also running to amended timetables, so allow extra time. As always, you're advised to double-check journey times and the latest service updates before you travel. The weather for Brighton and Hove, staying dry overnight and down to 20 degrees. And Monday, mostly dry with some sunny spells and the maximum temperature 27 degrees. After the low tide at 1:14 at 1.6 metres, the next high tide at the Palace Pier is at 7:18 at 4.6 metres. That's the latest from Southdown Radio. The next news in half an hour. Oh, yeah.

Good evening and welcome along to Southdown Radio. Hope you're enjoying the Southdown Radio difference. Coming up in the next few minutes, we'll bring you the latest sport and also more from the Southdown Radio events diary and the local news for Brighton and Hove coming up at

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1: West Ham United have been relegated from the Premier League. Although they beat Leeds 2-0 at the London Stadium, Tottenham's 1-0 win over Everton was enough to keep Spurs up and send the Hammers down. Elsewhere this afternoon, Sunderland clinch European football next season with a win over Chelsea. Aston Villa spoiled Pep Guardiola's leaving party as they followed up their Europa League triumph with a 2-1 win in front of a record crowd at the Etihad. Manchester United ran out 3-0 winners at Brighton. Champions Arsenal won 2-1 at Crystal Palace. Fulham beat Newcastle 2-0, while Forest, Bournemouth, Liverpool, Brentford and Burnley Wolves all finished level. Staying with football, and Bolton are back in the Championship for the first time since 2019 after Sam Dolby came off the bench to fire them to a 4-1 win over Stockport in the League One playoff final. Stephen Schumacher's side celebrated their return to the second tier just 2 years after losing to Oxford in the same showpiece game. And in F1, George Russell will start on pole ahead of teammate Kimi Antonelli as they look to resume their duel in tonight's Canadian Grand Prix.
2: 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Hear the difference.

0: Cause I gotta have faith. I gotta have faith. Because I gotta have faith, faith, faith. I gotta have faith.
1: You're listening to Southdown Radio. Now, the Secret Comedy Club hosts stand-up shows most nights at Arista Cafe in Brighton, featuring comedians from the UK circuit in an intimate setting. 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

0: Brighton and Hove 24 hours a day. Sourced from brightonandhovenews.org.
1: A former Brighton teacher and assistant head has admitted sending sexual messages to a 13-year-old boy and trying to arrange a meeting. 48-year-old David Rogers pleaded guilty at Lewes Crown Court after an investigation by Sussex Police. He's been released on conditional bail and is due to be sentenced next month. A new smoke control area covering almost all of Brighton and Hove has been approved by the City Council. The move aims to reduce pollution linked to wood burners and solid fuel fires, which councillors say contribute to poor air quality. The restrictions won't ban wood burners, but residents will need to use approved fuels or appliances. A developer has asked a court to order Brighton and Hove City Council to pay his legal costs after a prosecution over tiles removed from a Brighton pub was dropped. Charlie Southall says the council acted unreasonably by pursuing the case. A judge is due to rule next month on whether the council should cover his costs. RNLI lifeguards are back on Brighton and Hove beaches for the bank holiday weekend as temperatures rise into the mid-20s. Teams will patrol 7 beaches daily between 10 in the morning and 6 in the evening until September. Beachgoers are being urged to swim between the red and yellow flags and follow lifeguard advice. There's more local news for Brighton and Hove at southdownradio.co.uk. 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
1: Narrow lanes remain on Marine Parade around the Palace Pier for the Valley Gardens works. Temporary lights are in place on Ditchling Road in Brighton near Prince's Crescent. Conway Street in Hove is closed between Font Hill Road and Ellen Street. There are temporary lights in place on Church Road in Hove at Hove Villas, and also temporary lights remaining on Elm Grove in Brighton at Hampden Road. On the trains, engineering work on the West Coast Way means buses replace trains between Barnham, Arundel and Angmering today, affecting journeys towards Littlehampton, Portsmouth and Southampton. Services towards London Victoria and Gatwick Airport are also running to amended timetables, so allow extra time. As always, you're advised to double-check journey times and the latest service updates before you travel. The weather for Brighton and Hove, staying dry overnight and down to 20 degrees. And Monday, mostly dry with some sunny spells and the maximum temperature 27 degrees. After the low tide at 1:14 at 1.6 metres, the next high tide at the Palace Pier is at 7:18 at 4.6 metres. That's the latest from Southdown Radio. 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
1: Oh. Animals can't speak to drivers. But if they could, they would be asking us, telling us by the sounds of it, to put our litter and fruit waste in the bin. Because roadside litter kills an estimated 3 million animals every year. No wonder they sound miffed. So let's lend them a paw. Let's take our rubbish with us and bin it properly. National Highways. And what's that? They said thanks very much.

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1: Police are searching for a 15-year-old boy who's not been seen since he went into a lake in Lincoln. Emergency services were called to Swanham Lakes at 2:30 p.m. on Sunday after reports that the boy had got into trouble in the water. Well, it comes amid soaring temperatures and a warning that heat waves can be fatal for our furry friends. That warning's coming from the British Veterinary Association, where the president is Dr. Rob Williams.
2: Dogs have a big puffer jacket on them 24 hours a day, 7 days a week, and they can't take it off.
1: Authorities in the Democratic Republic of the Congo say that suspected cases of Ebola have now passed 900 there. The cases have mainly been recorded in Ituri province, where the ongoing outbreak is centred. That from authorities. Meanwhile, arson attacks on Ebola treatment centres underscore the serious challenges that authorities there face as they try to stem the outbreak of the infectious disease. It's now been declared a global health emergency. Officers investigating Andrew Mountbatten Windsor are reportedly looking into an allegation that he behaved inappropriately towards a woman at Royal Ascot. The alleged incident is said to have happened at the racing event in Berkshire back in 2002, according to reports in the Sunday Times. Royal Ascot is, of course, a cornerstone of the royal family's summer calendar. A body's been recovered in the search for a man who went missing while hiking in the Highlands. The family of 36-year-old Adam Chalmers, who'd been reported missing in a mountainous area near Glencoe, have been made aware. To sport, where Tottenham Hotspur have avoided being relegated from the Premier League. After Spurs beat Everton, West Ham's win at home to Leeds was immaterial. The Hammers will now play in the Championship next season. Here's their manager, Nuno Espirito Santo.
3: If you ask me now about the past and the future and all these things is not the day. The day is to understand the moment of sadness of our fans, of ourselves, of the club.
1: That's the latest from Radio News Hub. I'm John Collins.
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5: Narrow lanes remain on Marine Parade around the Palace Pier for the Valley Gardens works. Conway Street in Hove is closed between Fonthill Road and Elland Street. There are temporary lights in place on Church Road in Hove at Hove Villas and on Elm Grove in Brighton at Hampden Road, and temporary lights remain in place on Godwin Road in Hove between Bellingham Crescent and Stapley Road. On the trains, engineering work on the West Coastway means buses replace trains between Barnham, Arundel and Angmering today, affecting journeys towards Littlehampton, Portsmouth and Southampton. Services towards London Victoria and Gatwick Airport are also running to amended timetables, so allow extra time. As always, you're advised to double-check journey times and the latest service updates before you travel. The weather for Brighton and Hove, staying dry overnight and down to 20 degrees. And Monday, mostly dry with some sunny spells and the maximum temperature 27 degrees. After the low tide at 1:14 at 1.6 metres, the next high tide at the Palace Pier is at 7:18 at 4.6 metres. That's the latest from Southdown Radio. The next news in half an hour.

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This is Southdown Radio with news, weather and travel every 30 minutes, 24 hours a day, including tide times, world news on the hour, local news on the half hour. 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
1: The new bus routes linking Queen's Park and Hollingdean will start next month. The number 20 will replace the existing 18 and 50 services from Sunday the 14th of June, running via the city centre, Brighton Station and London Road. Brighton and Hove Buses says most stops will still be served, with buses running every 15 minutes during the day. The first train carrying the new Great British Railways branding has been unveiled in Brighton. The government says services run by Gavaya Thames Link Railway will move into public ownership at the end of the month. New trains, staff uniforms and station branding will gradually appear across England's rail network in the coming months. Vandean School wants to install a 10-foot fence around part of its playing fields in Brighton. The school says the move is designed to improve safety and well-being for pupils and staff, but some neighbours have objected, saying children have used the fields freely outside school hours for many years. RNLI lifeguards are back on Brighton and Hove beaches for the bank holiday weekend as temperatures rise into the mid-20s. Teams will patrol 7 beaches daily between 10 in the morning and 6 in the evening until September. Beachgoers are being urged to swim between the red and yellow flags and follow lifeguard advice. 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Travel, weather and tide times next.
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1: Narrow lanes remain on Marine Parade around the Palace Pier for the Valley Gardens project. Hove Villas in Hove is closed between Blatchington Road and Church Road. Adelaide Crescent in Hove is closed northbound between Kingsway and Palmyra Square. There are temporary lights in place on Godwin Road in Hove between Bellingham Crescent and Stapley Road. And temporary lights remain on Ditchling Road in Brighton near Princess Crescent. On the trains, engineering work on the West Coastway means buses replace trains between Barnham, Arundel and Angmering today, affecting journeys towards Littlehampton, Portsmouth and Southampton. Services towards London Victoria and Gatwick Airport are also running to amended timetables, so allow extra time. As always, you're advised to double-check journey times and the latest service updates before you travel. The weather for Brighton and Hove, staying dry overnight and down to 20 degrees. And Monday, mostly dry with some sunny spells and the maximum temperature 27 degrees. After the low tide at 1:14 at 1.6 metres, the next high tide at the Palace Pier is at 7:18 at 4.6 metres. That's the latest from South Down Radio. The next news in half an hour.

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The Sound of the City. This is South Down Radio with more now from the South Down Radio police file. And police have released an image of a woman they want to trace after a parcel theft in Tarna Road in Brighton. The package was taken at around 6:45 on the evening of April the 29th. The picture can be seen in the police file. If you can help, contact the incident team via the police file at southdownradio.co.uk.

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1: Police are searching for a 15-year-old boy who's not been seen since he went into a lake in Lincoln. Emergency services were called to Swanham Lakes at 2:30 p.m. on Sunday after reports that the boy had got into trouble in the water. Well, it comes amid soaring temperatures and a warning that heat waves can be fatal for our furry friends. That warning's coming from the British Veterinary Association, where the president is Dr. Rob Williams.
2: Dogs have a big puffer jacket on them 24 hours a day, 7 days a week, and they can't take it off.
1: Authorities in the Democratic Republic of the Congo say that suspected cases of Ebola have now passed 900 there. The cases have mainly been recorded in Ituri province, where the ongoing outbreak is centred. That from authorities. Meanwhile, arson attacks on Ebola treatment centres underscore the serious challenges that authorities there face as they try to stem the outbreak of the infectious disease. It's now been declared a global health emergency. Officers investigating Andrew Mountbatten Windsor are reportedly looking into an allegation that he behaved inappropriately towards a woman at Royal Ascot. The alleged incident is said to have happened at the racing event in Berkshire back in 2002, according to reports in the Sunday Times. Royal Ascot is, of course, a cornerstone of the royal family's summer calendar. A body's been recovered in the search for a man who went missing while hiking in the Highlands. The family of 36-year-old Adam Chalmers, who'd been reported missing in a mountainous area near Glencoe, have been made aware. To sport, where Tottenham Hotspur have avoided being relegated from the Premier League. After Spurs beat Everton, West Ham's win at home to Leeds was immaterial. The Hammers will now play in the Championship next season. Here's their manager, Nuno Espirito Santo.
3: If you ask me now about the past and the future and all these things is not the day. The day is to understand the moment of sadness of our fans, of ourselves, of the club.
1: That's the latest from Radio News Hub. I'm John Collins.
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5: Narrow lanes remain on Marine Parade around the Palace Pier for the Valley Gardens works. Temporary lights are in place on Ditchling Road in Brighton near Prince's Crescent. Conway Street in Hove is closed between Font Hill Road and Ellen Street. There are temporary lights in place on Church Road in Hove at Hove Villas, and also temporary lights remaining on Elm Grove in Brighton at Hampden Road. On the trains, engineering work on the West Coastway means buses replace trains between Barnham, Arundel and Angmering today, affecting journeys towards Littlehampton, Portsmouth and Southampton. Services towards London Victoria and Gatwick Airport are also running to amended timetables, so allow extra time. As always, you're advised to double-check journey times and the latest service updates before you travel. The weather for Brighton and Hove, staying dry overnight and down to 20 degrees. And Monday, mostly dry with some sunny spells and the maximum temperature 27 degrees. After the low tide at 1:14 at 1.6 metres, the next high